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2: Well, this guy provided it for free. We go to Los Angeles, where a plane had to make an emergency landing because a passenger started whipping people with his belt. This man literally... they were flying to Los Angeles, but they had to make a stop in Grand Junction, Colorado, because he simply took his belt off his body and started walking up the aisle, whipping everybody with it.
3: Just handing out lashings?
2: That's right.
3: Up and down the aisle.
2: Before finally, passengers stepped in and went, yeah, I've had enough of this.
3: They were,
2: wrestled them to the ground, held them there, and then they made the emergency landing.
3: They were going Norfolk, Virginia to Los Angeles. That was what the flight was, and they had to stop and land in Colorado. It says, yeah, a drunk man started screaming and acting violently towards attendants and other travelers. Says he was allegedly yelling racist slurs and waving a skateboard.
2: Well, how do you get a skateboard on?
3: I don't know. You don't see that often.
2: It feels like you shouldn't be allowed to bring a skateboard
3: on
2: there.
3: Yeah, I see that shouldn't have to be checked. I agree.
2: I gotta tell you, that moment where you gotta look around at the other passengers and like, you have to assess, alright, who's helping me take this guy down? Cause you need a few of you, right?
3: Yeah,
2: so you can really hold them down.
3: For sure, yep.
2: And you just gotta look around. It's like, okay.
3: Yeah.
2: You gotta assemble an army, but you're just, it's just gonna feel pathetic and stupid to have to do it.
3: It says here, he was initially restrained and the skateboard taken from his hands, but managed to break free and this time used his waist belt to whack anybody trying to stop his reign of terror. You know, I look at the guy too. He looks like he plays in the PGA Tour or something. He's not like, I don't know. Like, again, judging books by their cover. That's your dude.
2: Oh yeah.
3: That's your culprit there.
2: Yeah.
3: Wearing like a Nike golf shirt. He's got a checkered flag tattoo on the arm there. He's a racing fan. I don't know if I would call that a cream hat though. Would you?
2: Let me see it again.
3: It's, that's maybe a little.
2: No, it's beige.
3: That's beige.
2: It's beige.
3: That's not
2: close,
3: a cream
2: though.
3: Hat. Okay.
2: Close. Would love it if it was.
3: Mm-hmm.
2: I'm thinking of you being on this flight.
3: Mm-hmm.
2: And the problem is, look, my boy Carl Brown's been beaten down here. Okay. And I feel as though you'd be the one arrested here.
3: Uh-huh.
2: Because if you got whipped with a belt on a plane.
3: Yeah.
2: I'm not sure you stop once you get him on the ground. It turns into a scene.
3: What do they call the excessive use of force?
2: Yeah.
3: Like, we had him comfortably restrained, but this guy slipped in what appeared to be a D'Arce choke.
2: It would turn into a real scene. And the story would be passenger gets himself arrested after beating other passenger with his own belt. Don't have a name for this guy.
3: No,
2: luckily, Carl wasn't on the flight.
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1: Port Colborne.
2: Whoa, Port Colborne.
1: Yep. Two men were arrested for theft after they had attempted to cross a frozen section of Lake Erie.
2: Oh.
1: Niagara police responded to reports of a theft in progress at the Lake Erie waterfront in Port Colborne. Two men had crossed the ice with bicycles to a break wall near the Port Colborne Lake Erie Lighthouse. Investigators suspect the men were stealing cable and wire.
2: Copper.
1: Yes.
2: We would know.
1: Familiar to 128th Street here at the White House Rock. So here's the problem. They had to bring out the Niagara Police Marine Unit and their ice survival suits to walk across the ice and arrest one of these guys.
2: What?
1: They had to put on the full, like, if I fall through, I have to be wearing this survival suit to go and get one of the guys.
2: Oh, my God.
1: So they arrested one. The second dude walks further out, falls through the ice, and tries to swim across the partially frozen lake.
2: Does he die?
1: No. Officers arrested him after he got to shore. They let him swim all the way across.
2: I would, too. Yep, go, Michael Phelps.
1: Emergency crews attended to both men, had to be assessed for hypothermia. We've got names here. You ready for it?
2: Oh, yeah, let's go.
1: Police have charged 45-year-old Timothy Charles Pye of Port Colborne with theft over $5,000, failure to comply with a probation order.
2: Okay.
1: Also charged 52-year-old Stephen Grant Kelly of Welland for theft over $5,000 and failing to comply with a probation and possessing break-in instruments. Held in custody pending a bail hearing in St. Catharines. Damage estimate has not been fully determined. But these guys literally rode bikes across a frozen Lake Erie in Port Colborne to steal some wire and then quickly realized that their escape route was blocked.
0: It's cool. Waking up early isn't for everyone. Or them, really. It's the best of Soper and Brown on Hits FM.

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1: Ugh. 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
1: I wish. 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
9: Good morning. We're dealing with some overnight road work on the drive on the Toronto-bound QEW at Centennial. A couple left lanes are blocked with road work, causing some volume. And Toronto-bound QEW on the Burlington Skyway also dealing with a couple left lanes blocked with overnight construction. Niagara-bound QEW at Fairview has reduced lanes with road work. 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
6: Good morning, party people. How the heck you doing? Happy Tuesday to you and yours. It's 5:33, and happy Tuesday to you, Carl freaking Brown.
7: Hey, guy.
6: How the heck you doing over there, my friend?
7: I'm okay, man.
6: Yeah?
7: Yeah, Tuesday morning. It's Tuesday. That's what they say about it.
6: That is how you...
7: That's how they always say.
6: How was the Monday night at Camp Brown?
7: It was fine, man. Yeah. There was, nothing to write home about.
6: Yeah.
7: Monday nighter. I needed a bit of a miracle from Ken Walker, and he over-delivered, so pulled out a win in week one of fantasy, which is always nice. It's a good start.
6: There you go.
7: I'm in a good mood. Feel good about it.
6: You eat more ribs?
7: I did. You know, I did for lunch yesterday. Yeah. I had one of those Costco 2-packs of salad that I need to use.
6: Okay.
7: It's like a Mexican corn salad.
6: Yeah.
7: And so I took our remaining, the ones I didn't feed to Hobson.
6: Yep.
7: And I just took like a little paring knife and I shaved off all the good meat. And then diced it up, microwaved it for a couple seconds, tossed it with a little more barbecue sauce and a little bit of Frank's. And then I made a wrap with the salad, like a Mexican corn salad filling, and then some barbecue meat in there.
6: Yeah, I'd eat it.
7: Yeah, it was
6: all
7: good.
6: Right.
7: Yeah.
6: I'd eat it.
7: I had that for lunch.
6: Hell yeah.
7: It was real good.
6: Hell yeah. Mm-hmm. So you got a tub of grapes going on in front of
7: you. I also have grapes, yeah.
6: Look at that.
7: These are grapes from here. Do you want to, they're snappy. Do you want one?
6: Yeah, sure.
7: Snap it into your fresh microphone there.
6: Right.
7: Ooh.
6: Whoa.
7: That's a grape snap. They're not quite like Afrin grapes. They're not quite Cheese Boutique. They're the closest I can find, though.
6: One more. Here we go.
7: Yeah.
6: That's pretty good.
7: Yeah. For those who don't like chewing. Sorry, Tyson.
6: Yeah.
7: You hear that later.
6: I'm trying to go away from the mic now.
7: Greg says, Ken Walker effed my week hard. The same to your wife.
6: Yeah, same with my wife. Yeah. She lost her week because of that.
7: Tough one.
6: That was a hell of a crunch.
7: Yeah.
6: That was a good crunch, man. That's how you start your day right there.
7: Yeah.
6: Hell yeah.
7: Yeah. That's an enlightening grape.
6: Yeah. That is.
7: Change, man.
6: It woke me up a little bit, actually. It woke me up a little bit. Not too bad.
7: Good stuff.
6: Beauty. All right.
7: How about you? How was Monday night?
6: Monday night was not bad.
7: Mm-hmm.
6: We had played some ball hockey. I was watching some football as well. But aside from that, saw a coyote this morning.
7: Did you really?
6: Yeah.
7: That's pretty. You don't see them too often in St. Catharines area. We have our share of wildlife that we do see. We don't see coyotes that often.
6: I know. I was excited. I was like, look at that.
7: You're not too far from that, like, Burgoyne Woods area.
6: Yeah.
7: But for me, I grew up hearing coyotes all the time, like, constantly.
6: Yeah, you're living in the country.
7: Yeah, where I was. So that was very common howl.
6: Hey, so he ran across the road, like not like close to the car,
7: but
6: enough that I was like
7: enough that you were identifying.
6: Oh my god! I was like, that was a coyote.
7: I saw one on our street here at Gate Street, like maybe a month or so ago.
6: Oh,
7: but
6: yeah?
7: I think that was the only one I saw this summer.
6: I did the thing too. I was in the car. I was like, did you see that?
7: And there was no one.
6: There's nobody in the car. I was alone. I was all by myself. So I told the Tim Hortons people when I got there.
7: Yeah,
6: you know, there's a coyote back there, and they're like, okay,
7: right, sweet. Cool.
6: You know what? If I can give you a pet peeve here quickly too, speaking of Tim Hortons, and collectively as a people, I am talking to the smokers of Hits Nation.
7: Okay.
6: I think you shouldn't be smoking when you're taking your order from the Tim Hortons window.
7: Oh, so like when their window's open, your window's open,
6: yeah,
7: and you're having a
6: dart.
7: Your dart, and then you're like exchanging your smoke for bagel.
6: The guy in front of me had smoke in his hand and was reaching for like the stuff with the cigarette in his face. I was just like, you shouldn't be doing that.
7: You're kind of putting it on the workers there a little bit. Yeah.
6: I just thought that this morning. I was like,
7: you wait till you get out of the drive-thru to light it, can't you? Yeah.
6: Come on.
7: Yeah.
6: I don't know. I feel the same way if I see somebody on the phone at the grocery store.
7: Yeah.
6: Like they're talking as they're at the till.
7: It's funny.
6: So I say, put the phone down.
7: It's funny you mentioned
6: this. Put the cigarette down.
7: It was yesterday when I was there at the window and the guy in front of me was having a smoke. He actually dropped his his butt outside his driver's window.
6: Yeah.
7: So that when I went up there and had my window down, it was like I could smoke a little bit of it too.
6: Yeah.
7: Which was nice.
6: I was like, yeah, I get up there, it stinks. I was like, what? And I was just like, even as somebody handing it over,
7: as somebody who likes an occasional dart, yeah, but only when I'm drinking in the morning when it's like, you know, 10 to 5, and I'm like, it's right there in the window. I get it.
6: I was kind of rude. I was like, I don't know, man.
7: It is a little bit. It is a little bit. Well, it must be second nature for some people, though. They're probably not even thinking about it.
6: I guess.
7: Yeah.
6: I'd like them to think about it, please.
7: Well, you and I like to think about it when it comes to everything, right? Yeah.
6: All right. Got a whole bunch to get to. And you know what, too? Uh-huh. Well, I mean, I guess we're going to get to it at 6.
7: But we may as well spoil it now.
6: We had a casual winner yesterday.
7: We had a winner.
6: What the hell?
7: There was a winner.
6: What the hell?
7: During Joey Brick's show.
6: Unbelievable.
7: There was a winner. Yes. Debbie. Debbie Canieres. She was the winner.
6: Wow.
7: $2,198.53. Made me feel for old Willie in Caledonia.
6: Oh, yesterday, yeah.
7: He was 3 cents off at 810, and you and I were like, trying to keep our composure.
6: Keep our composure.
7: So that means we start anew.
6: Congratulations to Debbie.
7: Debbie?
6: Yeah.
7: What a day.
6: Yeah.
7: That's awesome.
6: Are you texting? I didn't hear it live.
7: No, I've got the audio on my email. I actually haven't listened back to it. We'll replay it this morning for Hits Nation so you guys can hear it too.
6: Yeah. Dink of the Day, of course, going to start the show off.
7: It will, and it's brought to you by Protomani and Associates.
6: I had a request from Travis who said, can we get anything from Korn? So we'll go Freak on a Leash. It's the Soper and Brown Show. Good morning, party people. Let's go.
0: Something takes a part of me. Something lost and never seen.

0: 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All right, let's get going here with our Dink of the Day.
1: 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Right now, as you're listening
0: at this
1: to this?
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0: Let's go to Miami. Miami, Florida, Dade County,
1: Welcome
0: technically.
1: To Miami.
0: And we're going to a trailer park.
1: You know, the trailer park's in Dade County. I feel like there's some, there's some solid activity there.
0: I don't know how to even pronounce this person's name.
1: Ooh, good.
0: Yersi?
1: Okay.
0: Y-I-R-S-I.
1: Yeah.
0: Yeah?
1: Yeah, sure.
0: Esperanza?
1: Okay.

0: says she believes that woman is sleeping with her husband.
1: Oh, she, the neighbor in the trailer park. Yes.
0: That's right.
1: Okay.
0: So she busted in the door and threw a bucket of poo on her.
1: A bucket?
0: A bucket of, I should say, waste. Poo, pee, whatever.
1: Yeah.
0: But it says, specifically, the woman who had it thrown on her said to the police, she threw caca on me.
1: Yep. Gotta watch your language in these situations.
0: That's a good point, yeah. but she threw a bucket of poo on her and walked out. The woman who had poo thrown on her.
1: Yeah.
0: She obviously called the police.
1: Sure.
0: She still claims she did not sleep with the woman's husband.
1: Yeah.
0: Said, I didn't do it. But the woman, absolutely convinced. Police said, regardless of how you feel, regardless of what you think went down, well, you can't enter people's homes unannounced.
1: Yeah.
0: And you certainly can't throw buckets of poo on them.
1: So, question for you now.
0: Okay.
1: Do you think her trailer currently has a plumbing and or septic issue? And that she was using a bucket out of necessity? Or do you think that over a period of time she determined that it's bucket time and decided to dedicate all her movements to a bucket for, I'm assuming, a couple of days to make sure you've got ample ammunition to throw on your neighbor?
0: I have your answer.
1: Oh, good.
0: I have your answer.
1: Thank you.
0: She told police, I'm having plumbing issues, so I've been using the bucket. But a different neighbor said, no, nah, she told me she specifically pooped in that bucket just to throw it on her.
1: Oh, that trailer park chatter will get you. That'll get you. Is that her there?
0: That's her right there.
1: Yeah.
0: That's a tough 50, eh?
1: On a short list of people that I would allow to throw their feces on me, she does not make the cut.
0: Oh.
1: She does not make the cut.
0: The short list.
1: It's a very short list. It's a very short list where I'd go, that was pretty over the line, babe, but... We're going to move on. It's a very short list.
0: Yeah, your Caesar dink of the day.
1: No more.
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0: 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Traffic.
9: Still dealing with some overnight road work on the Toronto-bound QEW at Centennial, taking out a couple left lanes. And further Toronto-bound on the Burlington Skyway, two left lanes are blocked with overnight road work. Niagara-bound on the QEW at Fairview also has reduced lanes with overnight construction. 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

0: The amount of people that said if a neighbor showed up and threw poo on me,
1: yes,
0: the scrap would be immediate.
1: Yeah, it would be.
0: I said to our buddy,
1: it would be on.
0: Oh, I said to our buddy Herrick, I'm not a fighter.
1: No,
0: but we're throwing hands.
1: Uh-huh.
0: Like it's on site.
1: Yeah, certainly.
0: If you come at me with a bucket of poo,
1: yes.
0: Especially if you're accusing me of something, and I have not done this thing.
1: Yeah, that's true too.
0: And I'm hit with a bucket of poo.
1: Also, you've just handed me an advantage in the fight.
0: Yeah.
1: I'm now covered in poo.
0: Oh yeah, you don't want to come at me.
1: No.
0: Yeah, fair point.
1: So I've seen Jackass when the guys get covered in poop and they run around trying to hug other members of the crew.
0: Yeah.
1: Oh, everybody gets real upset.
0: Yeah. Well, I don't think I want poo on me, if I'm being honest.
1: No, exactly. Yeah. Even if it is my own,
0: yeah.
1: Right? You've thrown it on somebody else. I'm assuming you want to vacate the premises as soon as possible.
0: Tom also texted in and said, Carl, I need to know the short list.
1: We're not going to give any names here.
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0: There is Steve Earle on Copperhead Road, Soper and Brown, Hits FM. And if you missed it yesterday, Hits Nation, well, we're going to have a brand... Did you just belch?
1: I had a burp.
0: Did you just quietly burp?
1: Tried to quietly burp.
0: If you missed it last night, Hits Nation, with Joey Bricks, we're going to have a new Cash Vault amount because we had a winner.
1: Had a winner. Yesterday at 310.
0: This is the audio.
2: For a couple days, so let it loose. What do you got?
3: $2,198.53.
0: Listen to the silence.
2: $2,198.53. Is that what you think?
3: Yeah.
0: More silence.
1: Joey's double checking his math here.
2: Yeah. 100.
0: Has to say it again because he's trying to make sure.
2: And 53 cents. Is all the money that you are going to take home, Debbie.
3: Oh my goodness.
2: Yeah.
0: Unreal.
2: You nailed it.
3: Thank you.
0: So in case you missed what Joey said there, $2,198.53.
1: Again, my sympathies to Willie in Caledonia, who had $2,198.50 at 8:10 yesterday.
0: When he said 50, I was like, oh my God.
1: Yeah.
0: Oh my God.
1: You thought we might go a little bit longer into this because again, you had to get it right down to the penny, but obviously, Debbie had a vibe.
0: Man, shout out to Hits Nation. They really broke that thing down.
1: Took 6 days.
0: That's incredible.
1: Took 6 days to narrow that thing all the way down. Well done.
0: Well, it's time for a new one, huh?
1: Start fresh.
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1: What's up? 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But it's real. 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
5: Still dealing with some overnight road work on the Toronto-bound QEW at Centennial, taking out a couple left lanes. As you continue Toronto-bound, we have problems reported on the Burlington Skyway Bridge causing volume through that stretch. Your Niagara-bound QEW still dealing with road work at Bartlett. A couple left lanes are blocked. 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
7: All right, Brownie, let's start anew, huh?
8: We begin somewhere in the wide world of total amounts of money.
7: And we begin in Niagara Falls. Jason in Niagara Falls is sitting on hold. Jason, good morning, buddy. How you doing?
9: Good morning, man. How you guys doing today?
7: Good, good, good. So you just, off air, you were like, hey, what's the age or the amount range? And we're like, oh, buddy, you're the first guest.
9: There'd be something here, you know?
7: That, this would be the miracle of all miracles if you could pull this off.
9: Whatever. Right on.
7: Well, we got to start somewhere. We had our big winner yesterday. So this is the next amount that we've stuffed in there. What do you believe, Jason, is sitting right now in our Hits FM cash vault?
9: I'm thinking $2,475.
7: $2,400 or $2,475, sorry?
9: Yeah, that's just coming to my mind.
7: Okay.
9: I'm going to go with it.
7: Well, you got to start somewhere. But it's unfortunately incorrect. Incorrect.
8: And we do need you to go lower, my man. Lower.
9: Okay, right on. Thank you, guys.
8: Okay. Well, thanks, buddy.
7: Thanks for starting, man. Have a great morning, okay?
9: Guys, have a good day. Bye.
7: You too. See you later.
8: Hey.
7: Again, it would have been a damn miracle.
8: What are you going to do?
7: Would have been a damn miracle if he could have pulled that off.
8: You got to start somewhere. This thing, the last one took 6 days to narrow down, right, and get to the exact answer. So, look, we start at the start. It's the only place you can.
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0: 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Shout out to Jason for starting us off the new Hits FM Cash Vault. He was incorrect, had to go lower.
1: Mm-hmm.
0: And we'll give you another shot to play and win later on today as we had our big winner yesterday.
1: Give a shout out to our man Daryl who just popped by the back door and dropped off some snacks for hungry radio people. Daryl, sure appreciate
0: you. Brought Ash a little birthday gift.
1: Yeah, tuck that away for her until she gets in today. I want to tell you, my friend, about a little ruckus on my street yesterday.
0: A
1: little ruckus.
0: Oh. So, what's going on?
1: I get home from the show and I was uploaded the podcast, made a little bit of lunch and, went to lay down upstairs like I typically do.
0: Mm-hmm.
1: And I can hear somebody out in the street calling to what I thought was like, maybe a lost pet. The way it sounded like somebody walking up and down the street looking for a pet.
0: Oh, like calling out for him?
1: Yeah. Yeah.
0: Okay. Calling out for a dog or kind of whatever.
1: So I messaged my wife. I was like, is there someone outside looking for a pet? She goes, yeah. Yeah. Somebody's looking for like a lost dog or something. I'm like,
0: that sucks.
1: That sucks, right?
0: Yeah. Keep an eye out.
1: Next text that comes in from my wife. Oh my God. She's looking for her child.
0: No.
1: Yeah.
0: What?
1: A woman was walking up and down the street, could not find her son.
0: Oh my God.
1: Yeah. 5 years old.
0: Yeah.
1: Yeah.
0: So what happens now? Like, is this like an all hands on deck neighbor situation?
1: Every neighbor is out on their, like on their porch or checking their properties immediately. Chels turned on the motion sensors and all the, like our backyard camera went and checked our yard, checked under the porch, everything. Cops swarm to the street immediately. Like
0: we
1: had 20, like without exaggerating, 20 uniformed officers up and down our street, canine units out.
0: Yeah, that's crazy.
1: Yeah, right. So
0: tell me they found the kid.
1: There's a good follow up to this. Okay, I promise you, there's no tragedy. I probably wouldn't be talking about it if there was.
0: Yeah, of course. Yeah.
1: So I'm like, well, you know what? I can't sleep with all this going. Walt's going nuts, barking at everybody up and down the street. So I grab Donut.
0: He may as well join in.
1: Yeah. So I put him on his lead and I head outside. And as I get outside, I ran into my neighbor, Sarah, and she goes, they found him.
0: Okay. Yeah.
1: Good. Good. Where was he?
0: Doors down or something.
1: Sarah said, where was he? She goes, in his house.
0: No. Oh, no.
1: In his house. This poor mom is like, this panicked mom is out in her front yard talking to like 8 cops who now have like hands on hips and are not real thrilled with the situation.
0: I assume if you're, you know, you're a police officer in this scenario, you go, look, this is the best case scenario.
1: Yeah, of course.
0: Right? We didn't
1: found safe and sound and at the end of the day. Yes. Like,
0: but man, a lot of manpower, a lot of time.
1: I've never seen, like, I haven't seen a response like that in, I can't remember the last time, honestly. Like, everybody, every available car.
0: This might sound bad.
1: Uh-huh.
0: I might have lied. I found him behind the shed in the backyard. nope, I found him. Thank you so much. I think I might have lied.
1: I felt terrible because obviously there's a sense of embarrassment there.
0: Yeah.
1: Great that the kid's found safe
0: and
1: all's well at the end of the day. Maybe everybody's got a little, you know, a boo-boo face on about having to rush to it and you think you got a missing kid, right?
0: Yeah.
1: But I want to know from the parents of Hits Nation.
0: Yeah.
1: You know, it's not something I've ever experienced. Has there ever been a spot where your kid either hit out on you?
0: Yeah.
1: You know, well enough that you found yourself at that point where you're like, I'm calling in the dogs.
0: I have one memory here, actually. It just popped in. So I luckily did not involve the police.
1: Mm-hmm.
0: But man, what are we like? Trying to remember if this was Kingston or if it was here.
1: Mm-hmm.
0: I think it might have been Kingston. Marshall is playing in his room as far as I know.
1: Yeah.
0: And then I think it's like time for dinner or time to go or I don't know. It's something. And I go into the room to see him and he's not in his room. Like, all right, well, could be anywhere. Start looking around the house. And then, it starts to come into play of, okay, well, why can't I find him? Looking again. And now
1: the panic starts to settle in. Yeah.
0: And luckily, before I made a call, Turns out he was playing in his closet, I guess, at some point.
1: Yeah.
0: And he had like kind of a walk-in closet. He had fallen asleep in his closet.
1: Yeah.
0: Blanket over top of him, pillow like over his head.
1: Just in a and fort, yeah.
0: The first time I opened the door, it just looked like a blanket and a pillow were on the floor.
1: Yep.
0: And he was underneath him.
1: Another one here from Marlon in Welland. He said, similar situation, a lady in our apartment complex lost her child. Cops came, everybody's looking. He was found in his room under a blanket.
0: Oh, and look at Shiloh said, you know, the first question the cops asked was,
1: Did you check
0: the house?
1: Thoroughly?
0: Thoroughly, man.
1: Right?
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5: 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Traffic.
6: Heads up, we're dealing with a problem on the Highway 58 drive. That's been shut down both ways at Thorold Stone Road with a collision. Crews on scene dealing with that. On the Toronto-bound QEW, problems on the Burlington Skyway Bridge. We have a crash in the center lane. It is causing delays as you make your way through the area. 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

0: is the Clash. Soper and Brown Show, Hits FM. We got a bunch of texts coming in.
1: Yeah.
0: Yesterday you were talking about this. There was a manhunt on your street.
1: There was.
0: For a lost kid.
1: Yeah, there was a woman who I thought was looking for a missing dog. Turns out she was looking for her 5-year-old son. The whole street was out. Huge police response all throughout my neighborhood. And he was in the house.
0: You know, the text coming in, this happens apparently not frequently, but they're not the only ones, these neighbors of yours. Multiple people saying, yep, went through this exact thing.
1: Yeah.
0: Absolute panic. You freak out. You start thinking of the worst. And there they are in your bedroom, and you had no idea. One person saying, my kid climbed into our own bed. Under the blankets, nobody knew. We start freaking out, and then you eventually realize.
1: Brianna here at the Classic said, mine hid inside the clothing rack at Winners when he was about 6. I was trying to call his name and look for him without looking like I had lost my child.
0: Yeah.
1: The Classic, inside the clothing rack.
0: Carlos said when his daughter was 6, ran away from us at the mall, went to a toy store. We started to panic. Took us about 10 minutes to find her. It was the worst 10 minutes of my life.
1: Angela, when my son was 3 or 4, he wandered off at a provincial park from the campground. Had to get the park rangers involved. He was in someone else's tent on the next site over.
0: Oh, my God. What?
1: This one from 242 Tyson. Decided to play hide and seek, but failed to tell anybody else about the game.
0: Justin said, at Disney Springs in Florida, went to the washroom with my son, came out thinking he had already left. My wife said, where is he? Immediate panic sets in. The mall, or Disney Springs, whatever it is, shut down all the exits. Everybody was on high alert.
1: Oh, my God.
0: Son, I was just in the bathroom still pooping.
1: Attaboy. I got this one from Chris on Instagram. When I was 4, I hid under a picnic table in our backyard because I hit my best friend / next door neighbor. I was gone long enough. My mom did call the police.
0: Oh, yeah, like it would be the worst feeling.
1: Yeah.
0: It would be the absolute worst feeling.
1: Mm-hmm.
0: And you know, I'm sure panic sets in and it's like, just bring me anything you can. But man, the embarrassment. The embarrassment it must feel of, I'm so sorry.
1: Mm-hmm.
0: But they've been in the house the whole time.
1: Man.
0: Caitlin's saying, I've never done this to my parents. I can only imagine the panic that sets in.
1: I had a tremendous fear of being, like, left alone or abandoned when I was a kid.
0: Yeah.
1: I never hit on my parents, but if there was any time where they wandered off on me, I freaked right out, I'll tell you. Oh, yeah. I don't know what that says about me.
0: My father abandoned me all the time, so I was just pretty used to it at that point.
1: Mm-hmm.
0: Kind of just learned to be alone.
1: There you go.
0: Yeah.

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0: 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Traffic.
9: Heads up, we're dealing with issues on Highway 58. That's been closed both ways at Thorold Stone Road with a crash. Crews are on scene dealing with that. Your Toronto-bound QEW has some volume now through Fruitland, and as you continue, problems on the upside of the Burlington Skyway. We have a crash in the center lane.

0: 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With 97.7 Hits FM traffic, I'm Alexis Feiger.
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1: Getting a ton more texts, and we can't read them all, about people, you know, who lost the kids very briefly and end up having to, you know, either get cops involved, park rangers involved, water park staff involved. Chris in Waterford, I'll read this one last year. Monster Jam in Toronto, my four-year-old got so excited to see Gravedigger, he just took off, and his coat kind of blended into the dirt. Found him. I was happy, but I was laying into him. And my buddy grabbed me because CHCH was there interviewing kids, and I'm in the background looking like I'm going to throttle mine.
0: Oh, man.
1: Doing the full Homer Simpson. Are you little?
0: I do remember, I was at an amusement park of some kind.
1: Yep.
0: It was me and my cousin, and my mom and my aunt were there.
1: Mm-hmm.
0: We went on a ride, and then we were young and stupid, and we decided, well, we're going to go back on the ride.
1: Sure. So you just went back in the lineup, but you didn't let anybody know you got off like safely or whatever, right?
0: And then we go on the ride, and then we get off, and we're like, well, let's go. And we just kept going.
1: Uh-huh.
0: Parents obviously had no idea.
1: Right. Couldn't spot you on there.
0: They've got park people looking for us. Finally, after when they find us, they're in tears.
1: Yeah.
0: Inconsolable. And me and my cousin are like, why is everyone so upset? You know, now as a parent, I'm like, oh, that was pretty bad, actually. Probably shouldn't have done that.
1: At least all's well that ends well. You get one freebie on that, I think, as a parent.
0: Yeah. Oh, yeah.
1: If in a couple of months we're having this conversation again, we're going to have it.
0: Yeah.
1: Stiffer talk with,
0: I agree with you.
1: The folks here.
0: Let's get to shout outs and shout downs now. It is your part of the show. 977-977 if you want to give someone a high five or tell someone they suck, text them in, and we'll get to it in about 7 minutes.
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0: There's Crownland Soap and Brown Show. Everyone's sharing pictures of the sunrise and some rainbows and stuff.
1: Yeah, incredible sunrise this morning. Got some good pictures in the text box. Nice view here from inside the Hit Studio. As the you can see the sun coming. I really like defined line of clouds
0: actually,
1: this morning too.
0: I took a picture from our studio.
1: Yeah.
0: And put it up on my Instagram at Soap Radio because it was the straightest line of clouds I've ever seen.
1: You can take a ruler to it.
0: It was incredible.
1: Directly across here.
0: Yeah. All right, let's get to shout-outs and shout-downs here, Brown.
1: And they're brought to you by our friends at Egger Truck and Machine in Dunnville. 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
0: Oh, look at this. More coming in. Look at these rainbow pictures.
1: Good good one from Willie in Caledonia, who was almost $2,000 richer yesterday with the Hits FM cash fall. Another one from Tizzy looks good.
0: There's one from Jesse.
1: Yeah, the rainbow there. Is that in is that in Oakville, I think, that one?
0: That's beautiful.
1: Wow. Yeah, some great stuff. Good stuff, guys. Well done.
0: Today, National Double Cheeseburger Day.
1: Tough not to celebrate.
0: I'd have one.
1: Yeah.
0: Actually, you know what I'm doing tonight? I got to give an early shout-out to my daughter, Emma. It's her birthday today.
1: It is her birthday today. Yes. Is it 15?
0: That's right, yeah.
1: Oh, my God.
0: It's nuts, man.
1: That's incredible.
0: It's nuts.
1: Literally known that kid her entire life.
0: Yeah, you have.
1: Yeah, I think she was like one when I met her.
0: It's crazy because...
1: 15.
0: It feels like... Sheesh. It feels like it's flown by.
1: Yeah.
0: But I also can't remember life now without her.
1: The first time I held her was outside the fences at the Squamish Valley Music Festival in the summer of 2012.
0: Yeah.
1: And she cried and cried.
0: Well, you're a big scary man,
1: you see. Yeah, that's true. Yeah. But, think about where we were then and where we are now.
0: I know.
1: That's that's a million years ago.
0: It's insane.
1: We've each lived three lives in that time.
0: Literally.
1: Ugh. Incredible.
0: We're going to Wind tonight for dinner.
1: That was her choice?
0: Yeah, she's a big sushi girl. She loves sushi.
1: Is she venturing into the raw fish territory now, or are we still 15's kind of late. It takes you a little bit to warm up to it, right?
0: It's been a bit since I've been doing all you can eat with her, so I'm curious tonight to see if she's if she's going to dabble. So I'm excited for that. National Cheese Toast Day as well, if you want to celebrate.
1: Cheese toast.
0: Yeah. I prefer the burger.
1: A favorite of the broke-ass Carl Brown.
0: Yeah.
1: Cheese on toast with maybe some cracked black pepper and a little dash of Frank's.
0: Even the pepper was too fancy for me.
1: The best I could do. You could afford peppercorns.
0: Cheese and toast. That was it.
1: Mount Forest Tony here saying his son Sebastian turns 13 today.
0: Happy birthday to Sebastian.
1: More, the text box is just filled with pictures of sunrise.
0: Pretty beautiful, though.
1: It is very nice. It is very, very nice. All right. Let's start here. Oh, you know what? Caitlin actually sent one in. Said a shout out to Emma. Happy birthday today. Hope she has a great one.
0: Thank you very much.
1: Tall, sexy Allison. Shout out to the best rainbow ever. I'm on my way home this morning.
2: Mm. We're going back to the moon.
0: Close That's enough. The rainbow, by the way.
1: Someone said shout out to Justin Jolin's ass cheeks. Are those the cheeks that were clapped on the machine yesterday?
0: It must be. Yeah. It must be the clapping cheeks. Getting good sound out of those things.
1: Texter here on sign says shout out to the Hitsmen ball hockey team.
0: Oh, baby. Last night. Hell of a game last night.
1: Yeah.
0: Played the forecheckers.
1: Mm-hmm.
0: A buddy of ours, Trent Simpson. He's he's our backup goalie whenever our main goalie can't make it.
1: Gotcha.
0: And we've been playing with him for a couple years now. He asked me on Sunday, hey, the team you're playing has asked me to fill in for them. But let me know if you guys need me or not, because, obviously I'll play for you guys. Checking with our regular goalie. He's like, yep, I can play.
1: I'm good.
0: So we're like, all right, Trent, looks like we're playing you. Yesterday morning, our goalie, I got called into work. I can't make it.
1: No.
0: So we have to find a different goalie. We're facing our buddy. Well, let's just say this. Somebody on the team got a hat trick last night.
1: Oh, yeah? Who was that?
0: Well, it may have been Mr. Matt Soper,
1: baby. Oh, wow.
0: It was
1: still living off that new dad bump 15 years later.
0: As soon as I saw her playing him, I was Tom Brady on the bench against the Falcons in the Super Bowl.
1: Looking at the iPad in between shifts.
0: Ready to go. Our guy who filled in said to Trent, if you get the ball, I'll give you a free shot at the net.
1: Okay.
0: I will get out of the way, and I'll give you a free shot.
1: Uh-huh.
0: And he hit the net and he scored.
1: Really?
0: Yeah.
1: Fun.
0: Yeah, he hit the net and scored. So, shout out to Trent.
1: Derek, shout out to the Duff Boys. Semifinals tonight at Confederation Park.
0: Hey. Good luck, boys.
1: This one here says, shout out to my hot wife, Megan, doing hair in Dundas today with a great ass.
0: Okay.
1: And I got a Carl Mustang.
3: great ass.
0: Oh, yes.
1: That's from Cam in Mount Hope. She's in Dundas with a great one.
0: What's her, sorry, Hot Megan? Is that
1: Megan,
0: what it was?
1: Yeah. Mm-hmm.
0: Hot Megan? Well, shout out to you, sexy Megan.
1: This one says, shout out to my buddy James. 30 of us going to Mexico in a week for a bachelor party.
0: 30?
1: 30 dudes?
0: What?
1: You know 30 people?
0: Yeah, really?
1: That one's from Kyle in Guelph.
0: Okay. I was not fully prepared for Guelph Horn, but... You know 30 guys that you want to party with?
1: And arrange them to go to Mexico?
0: Wild.
1: That is unbelievable.
0: All right, we'll go.
1: Make it 32.
0: Let's go.
1: Josh in Burlington, shout down to the Hits FM phone lines for not letting me get through once on the cash vault.
0: Oh, sorry, Bo.
1: We started new today, Josh, so maybe you can get through. This one unsigned, shout down to my employer for making me do a 4-hour training course I already have. That's a 3-hour drive from my house.
0: Oh.
1: Hope you're getting paid for that drive.
0: Oh, you make me want to go out.
1: Last one here goes to Messi. Shout down to the Jays who lost last night, putting a damper on that late season run. Okay.
0: They really just don't want to get out of their own way.
1: They are committed to being 500.
0: It's just unbelievable.
1: They just want to be 81-81.
0: They shouldn't even have a chance at the playoffs.
1: I know.
0: Based on how they played this year. Yet they do.
1: That third wild card thing is just sitting right there.
0: They're right there. Teams keep losing around them as well.
1: I know. Like they keep getting favors on the out-of-town scoreboard.
0: They're still only one game back.
1: Uh-huh.
0: But they just keep, like, throwing up on themselves, man. Like, get it together. Losing freaking a series to the Athletics?
1: They got 11 games left, I think.
0: Something like that,
1: they left 10 or 11 games. They're getting right down to the last, like, if you're going to do it, you got to go, like, 8-3 here in your last 11.
0: You play, like, the Rangers. You play the Orioles.
1: Yeah.
0: Like, teams that
1: are cooked, long gone.
0: And it's just, man alive. Mm. Get it together, would you?
1: Yeah.
0: The Cincinnati Reds are in last. It's like, you should be going on a stretch here. Secure the playoff spot, for God's sake.
1: Something.
0: Okay, 3 celebrity birthdays.
1: Okay.
0: Let's go with Tom Hardy.
1: Tom Hardy, maybe, I think he's best known as, would it be Bane from the third of the Batman films of Christopher Nolan?
0: Man, maybe
1: Mobland, series, 2 is about to drop on Friday.
0: What about the, Bronson?
1: I know what you're talking about. Where he plays Charles Bronson?
0: Yeah.
1: Yeah.
0: And shows his peen?
1: Yeah, I watched that not too long ago. It's definitely some bean.
0: I don't know if...
1: Dunkirk,
0: yeah. He's been in a lot. It's hard to say what he'd be best known for.
1: Really, really good actor. Yeah. Apparently a little tough to get along with.
0: Yeah?
1: I'm going to say 50.
0: He's 49.
1: Oh, man.
0: How about Prince Harry?
4: You want me to put that on my toucher?
1: he's 42.
0: He is 42. Yeah. Look at you. Mm-hmm.
4: You want me to put that on my toucher?
1: Yes, please.
0: I'll do... then... The only other one I have for you to decide if you're going to win or lose, Dan Marino. One of the greatest quarterbacks of all time. Probably the greatest quarterback to never win a Super Bowl.
1: Mm-hmm. Yeah, right? I think he's probably got that that designation. He was elite fantasy QB before fantasy was really a thing.
0: That means you have to fax in your picks.
1: Yeah, that's right. You're checking the old score box in the paper there. What would Dan Marino be? Ace Ventura's how long ago? 94? That's 32 years ago. Marino was still somewhat in the league at that point, mid-30s. I'm going to say, I think he's retirement age. 65, give me for Dan Marino.
0: Dan Marino is 65.
1: Snowflake! Look at that.
0: Unbelievable. Unbelievable.
1: Most of his career was kind of before my time, like paying super close attention to football. You know, it's a little bit into the late 90s or whatever and early 2000s, but I knew he was still an NFL star at that time.
0: Mm. And well done.
1: Yeah, that's
0: look
1: my,
0: at you.
1: That's my
0: well
1: done. Date point for Dan Marino.
0: Well done. 977-977. You get your shout outs in anytime. Machines coming up. We'll do it in about 10 minutes. Suck it, Trent.
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13: Well, we have good news on Highway 58 that was shut down both ways at Thorold Stone Road with a crash. All lanes have been reopened. On your Toronto-bound QEW, you're dealing with more volume, seeing it slow as you make your way through Fruitland through Centennial. Problems we had on the upside of the Burlington Skyway Bridge have cleared, but caused a lot of this volume. 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
0: I'm just realizing I screwed up.
1: Oh, no.
0: Well, I told you it's Emma's birthday today.
1: Yeah.
0: We got these, like, streamer things that go in front of her door. She sleeps with her door shut.
1: Yeah, of course.
0: And so we're like, okay, we, you know, do balloons and streamers
1: so
0: and stuff when she wakes
1: and
0: up.
1: Come out into there.
0: We didn't do it when we went to bed because we went to bed before Emma. That's how that goes now. We're at that point in our lives.
1: Yeah.
0: And I was supposed to do it in the morning.
1: This morning?
0: This morning.
1: Oh, that's tough.
0: But when I woke up, let me be completely transparent with you. I woke up. I had to take one of the biggest poops I've ever taken.
1: It was so big you text me about it.
0: Yeah. Oh, man. It was. Mm-hmm. I didn't think that work toilet could handle the amount of that I dished out.
1: And after that, you're traumatized.
0: Yeah. And when I, in the mornings, like we have our ensuite, if I go downstairs.
1: Yeah, of course.
0: Right?
1: Yeah.
0: So I don't wake up Chels.
1: Uh-huh.
0: I forgot to go back up and put the streamers up. I forgot to put them up.
1: And Chels can't reach the top of the door for
0: you. Yeah, it's very small, very tiny. I'm so mad at myself. Big poop screwed me over, man.
1: I guess maybe you put them up when you get home and she comes home to the stream.
0: I think Chels is going to try.
1: You're going to try?
0: She's going to try. Maybe get a chair.
1: She's going to try. She's going to try.
0: All right, let's start with this.
2: What's going on, boys? Riding home, listening to the podcast for the day. And I'm on the machine part, and I honestly think, I don't know if you guys got into it, but the machine call about the Ravens clap, that sound clip of him smashing his booty cheeks, that has to be a soundbite, right?
0: Oh, there's no doubt about it. I mean, I said to you... yesterday, I said, if somebody wins with us, with the Hits Cash Vault, this will be the round of applause.
1: Add that in.
0: I might, when somebody does something good, this may take over.
1: Pretty good.
0: It's good sound, man. You got to respect it.
1: Mm-hmm.
0: Okay, we also got this call here.
3: A note to self, always check in your barbecue for mice before you turn it on. I did not, but the mouse ran out just fine.
1: Oh, okay.
0: Okay, mouse got out, which is good.
1: Yeah.
0: Do you check the lid?
1: Man.
0: Do you open her up?
1: Probably not.
0: No?
1: Honestly, I don't know if I do. I don't know if I do.
0: Surely a critter has gotten in there at some point in time.
1: I feel like I would have heard about it.
0: Yeah.
1: Yeah.
0: Do you open the lid when you turn it on, or do you just...
1: No, I keep it closed.
0: Yeah.
1: Yeah, because I want the gas to build up in there to make it easier when I turn the ignition on all the burners. Yeah.
0: Mm.
1: I always keep it closed, or else you're just pumping gas out into the air for no real reason.
0: Mm. Are you going to, at some point in time, look inside?
1: Probably not.
0: Yeah?
1: I'm also probably going to learn this lesson the hard way. Yeah. I was going to say. Yeah. Honestly. Yeah.
0: Okay, we got this one.
4: Hey, fellas. Joey mentioned that William Shatner is coming out with a metal album.
0: Is he?
1: Is that right?
0: Is?
1: Let me see
0: Mr.
1: what I can find
0: Shatner
1: about that.
0: Yeah.
5: Oh, my God.
0: I have the name of the album. You ready?
1: Oh, boy, yes.
0: What the F is heavy metal?
1: Is that right?
0: That's the name of the album.
1: What the F is heavy metal?
0: Reportedly, that's what it'll be. Queen guitarist Brian May is going to be lending a hand.
1: Slayer drummer Dave Lombardo, Zach Wilde is going to be a part of this. It says 35 hand-picked metal and rock icons will help contribute to an album of heavy metal covers. Interesting. Do we have a track list?
0: Yeah, I got to know.
1: Mm-hmm.
0: Oh, I can't wait to break down that album.
1: Man.
0: I can't wait to break down that album.
1: It's not going to be as good as Space Truck, and I tell you that.
0: No.
1: What can be?
0: There's no way he's going to be able to, like, give that guttural kind of metal.
1: No, he's not going to. He's going to do exactly what he's always done when it comes to any of his music stuff, which is basically spoken word over music. You know, like,
0: it'll just be what? The background?
1: It's just going to be the, come on.
0: Yeah.
1: Let's go. Space trucking. It's going to be the same thing, but it's going to be metal.
0: Come on. Yeah. Iron Man.
1: Like, I want to know what he's going to do.
0: Yeah.
1: I want to know if he's going to do Cowboys from Hell.
0: Cowboys from Hell is pretty good, yeah.
1: That's what I want to know.
0: Yeah.
1: Here we come. Reach for your gun, and you better listen well, friend.
0: You're right, actually.
1: You see, it's been slow down below. Aimed at you. We're Cowboys from Hell. That's what it's going to be. Like,
0: no, you're actually, you nailed it.
1: That's what it's going to be. Like, don't expect him to get into brr. Like, he's not going to do the, you know, Mongolian throat singing. It's not going to happen from 90-plus-year-old William Shatner.
0: Man.
6: I don't know. Do I have a response to that, or is that just a comment?
1: Like, he's 95.
0: Wow. Yeah.
1: He's not stressing the vocal cords for this, trust me.
0: I think you actually nailed it. I think you nailed it.
1: I'll try and look back on this and see if I'm accurate.
0: 905-682-9797. 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
1: I think some Hits Nation members are just now realizing that the Hits Cash Vault was won yesterday.
2: Yes, it was. Yeah. Yes, it was. We have a brand new total starting this morning. The first guess is now over at hitsfm.com. I got a little note here from Katie saying that it's been added to the website, which is great.
1: You know, I got to ask here, Carl.
2: Please.
1: In the world of influencers, mm-hmm. Today's day and age, right, where the youth of today basically monetizing everything, putting their whole lives online.
2: That's right. Your hobbies just can't be your hobbies. They got to make you money too.
1: You shouldn't be surprised anymore when you see, you know, certain stunts.
2: Mm-hmm.
1: Yet, here I am, yet again surprised. You remember our friend Bonnie Blue?
2: Oh, yeah, sure.
1: A woman who had relations with, like, 1,000 men in 24 hours.
2: Yeah.
1: It was kind of her big claim to fame, right? Mm. Well, Bonnie Blue is pregnant.
2: I believe she's actually given birth.
1: Has she given birth?
2: I think she has, yeah.
1: Okay. Oh, yeah, okay, sorry, you're right. Blue gave birth to her first child, and she is now auctioning off the baby's name.
2: Like, I'm all for the empowerment of doing what you choose to do with your body, mm-hmm. but I'm going to say this for the record. This woman kind of makes me sick. She does.
1: What, like, this kid's...
2: The monetizing, like, the content stuff, like, this kid has no ability to just put his hand up or her hand up and say...
1: Well, this is what I was just about to say.
2: I don't want any part of this.
1: This kid's already behind the eight ball, right? Like, it's going to go through life with yeah. your mom's online, complete everything online.
2: Time, yeah.
1: And it's like, you're just adding, yeah. you're adding to the pile.
2: Yeah.
1: You're making some therapist very rich later in life.
2: Yeah.
1: Because you are just adding to the already growing chaos that will be this kid's life, unfortunately.
2: It's too much, man. Like, you make your choices with your body and what you want to do.
1: Yeah.
2: That's fine.
1: Yeah.
2: But the idea that somebody might grow up and be like, oh yeah, your mom auctioned off the rights to name you to some freak on her OnlyFans yeah. who paid her X amount of dollars.
1: Like, what are we doing here, man? What are we doing here?
2: Man.
1: I know I shouldn't be surprised.
2: Yeah.
1: Yet here I am going, this is so gross.
2: Yeah, I know. It's so gross. She courts the controversy, obviously. Like, she wants this opinion. She wants people like me to be angry about it and give it air and give it space yeah. and talk about it. And
1: yeah.
2: It's just like, I just feel bad for the kid.
1: Yeah, I know.
2: There's enough when you're going to, you know, go to whatever private school you go.

0: you know, yeah. we gave you a cover. This is your legend. This is what you live under now.
1: Yeah.
0: Give them that grace.
1: Not the apples, the blankets.
0: Yeah.
1: The,
0: not the Bonnie Blue Whale, not the, whatever, something super recognizable, whatever it is. Like somebody,
1: for the sake of the kid,
0: somebody bid a bunch of money and call them Max Smith.
1: Yeah.
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0: You know, talking about Bonnie Blue auctioning off the name of her kids. Somebody said, I like the name Carl Brown.
1: Yeah, what an honor.
0: How much money can we get can we get to donate and put in for Bonnie? If Bonnie Blue's kid was named Carl Brown, that would be unbelievable. Yeah,
1: good for my Google results.
0: Yeah, really, right? You would. Would the show pop up first if you Googled Carl Brown, or would
1: right now it's
0: Bonnie Blue's kid?
1: Right now it's me or a guy that does guitar lessons on YouTube.
0: There's a Carl Brown does guitar lessons?
1: Pretty popular, too.
0: Really?
1: Yeah, so that's the it's the two of us. I mean, be joined by old Bonnie.
0: Is he good?
1: I don't know. I've never watched.
0: You're telling me you've never clicked on it?
1: No.
0: Not once?
1: No.
0: Wow. I would have clicked on it just out of...
1: Oh, yeah?
0: Just out of pure curiosity. I got to see what the other Carl Brown's doing.
1: If there guitar was a, lessons.
0: Well, yeah, but if there was a Matt Soper playing guitar, I'd be like, does this guy shred or not?
1: Does this guy shred?
0: I gotta know.
1: Does he shred?
0: I don't know.
1: I don't know, buddy. Yeah. I don't know. Well, he's probably okay.
0: Well, someone said we call the baby Glorp Glorp.
1: My sweet Glorp Glorp. Oh, little Schmoodle.
0: Little Schmoodle.
1: Oh, my Schmoodle's out.
0: Anyways, it's Cash Vault.
1: Tough one.
0: We had a winner yesterday.
1: We had our
0: first guest for the second round of cash earlier this morning. You can check out the website. Next chance to play and win. We'll do it in less than 10 minutes.
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0: That's Billy Talent. Soper and Brown Show. Yeah, I just looked up Carl Brown Guitar Guy.
1: Handsome dude, eh?
0: Like over a million, like.
1: Yeah, 1.9 million YouTube
0: that's
1: subscribers.
0: Crazy,
1: yeah,
0: man.
1: He's got a better online presence than I do.
0: That's crazy.
1: Yeah.
0: Mm-hmm. He must shred.
1: He must. Good hairline, too.
0: He had a lot of hair.
1: Yeah.
0: Yeah, a lot of hair.
1: He won the hair lottery.
0: Big time.
1: Yeah.
0: Destroying you in the hair game.
1: Yeah, getting hair mogged.
0: Yeah.
1: And guitar mogged.
0: Yeah, and I have been saying that for years. I have been about that for you. Okay, let's do this.
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0: All right. Let's give away some cash. Maybe.
1: Early stages here.
0: Maybe.
1: Bud. Early stages.
0: It'd be pretty incredible if you were able to pull this off.
1: Really something.
0: We've only had one guest so far.
1: Yes.
0: Big winner yesterday with Joey. Going to take a crack at it here this morning is Aaron in Hamilton. Bring him on live. Aaron, how you doing, buddy?
13: Not too bad. How you boys doing?
0: Hey, very well. Thank you. Much like earlier this morning. No other way to put it. This would be a real miracle if you can guess this amount.
13: It would be a miracle. It'd be excellent. I'll try. I'll do my best. I'm trying to hone in the number.
0: Okay. Well, yeah. Try to visualize it. As always, you have to guess the exact amount that sits in the Hits Cash Vault, right down to the penny. If you give us the correct amount, you get the money. So, Aaron in Hamilton, what do you think we are holding in that vault right now?
13: I think I'm going to go with $2,255.45.
0: Okay.
1: $2,255.45. Is that correct?
13: That's correct.
0: Aaron, that's not what's in the cash vault.
13: But.
1: And Aaron, as well as the rest of Hits Nation, we need you to go lower.
0: All right, buddy.
13: Oh, already.
0: Okay, thanks so much. You have a great morning, all right?
13: You as well. Cheers, boys.
0: Buddy. See you later. All right. Well, there we go. We keep going.
1: Haven't established a floor yet, but the ceiling's coming down.
0: Go away.
1: Which is also something you could say about some rooms in the White House of Rock.
0: True. go to the website for all the details. Ash has your next chance to play and win with the Hits Cash Vault at 11:10.
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0: 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All right, Hits Cash Vault. Again, 11:10 is going to be your next opportunity with Ash as we continue, as you said, to find that nice little little variance there.
1: Yeah, like you said, we're the ceiling. We're bringing that down.
0: Last time we kind of got it pretty early, actually.
1: We did get it early. Yeah. I wonder if that'll be the same case now or if we're going to take a little bit.
0: Yeah. Okay, we're looking at the advice corner, my friend.
1: It is Tuesday, isn't
0: it? Tuesday morning, yeah.
1: Okay, great.
0: I got a couple of pieces of advice we're going to give. I'm going to keep all the fantasy football stuff out of it for now. Can you imagine a full advice corner?
1: Can we do a separate one of those at 9:30?
0: we got some real stuff we got to work through here. They both kind of involve The Office.
1: All right.
0: They both involve No. Work office.
1: The actual place that you go to for some hours each day?
0: Relations.
1: I see. I got you.
0: In The Office. So let's get to the advice corner and help out some Hits Nation members right after Motley Crue.

0: got a message from somebody who said, boys, I needed that. Driving down the highway, that
1: beautiful
0: thing got me going. That's what we're here for, baby.
1: Mm-hmm.
0: Trying to help you out, get you through the commute.
1: We can help you in all kinds of ways.
0: Well, yeah, let's try to help out some relationships here, shall we?
2: Once again, it's the Soper and Brown Advice Corner.
0: Both of these involve the work office in some way, shape, or form.
1: Okay.
0: Okay. I'll start with one that's has to do with parents. And this person says, I'm gonna leave their name out of it. I caught my mom cheating on my dad.
1: Okay.
0: She did go on to write, I'm pretty sure they're not a part of that community.
1: All right.
0: She said, pretty sure.
1: You don't think there's an arrangement here?
0: Yeah. Said, was coming home from school, and I saw a coworker of hers that I know pretty well sneaking out the back basement door, leading me to believe, I think my mom is cheating on my dad. Asked the question, would you say anything? Would you approach your mom, or would you let it be?
1: I guess I would talk to her before I would talk to my dad.
0: Yes, I'm doing that first.
1: Yeah, I'll
0: give, if
1: the,
0: I'm doing
1: I'll give
0: it.
1: The opportunity there.
0: If I'm doing it.
1: What a rookie going out the back door. You got to act like you were there changing a light bulb or something.
0: Yeah.
1: Go out the front.
0: Even
1: you
0: that.
1: Walk out the front with your head held high like nothing weird happened.
0: Or why don't you time it out better? A, yeah. Don't yeah, cheat.
1: B,
0: time it out better.
1: You have to have some idea if you, I wonder if they were coming like home from like college or something like that. I wonder if it was
0: a
1: like
0: great question.
1: School, or like maybe they're coming home to see
0: probably
1: something like that,
0: yeah,
1: right?
0: If they're emailing us, it's
1: yeah,
0: probably
1: I would think
0: that.
1: That's probably that. Coming home for coming home for lunch or something like that. Come sneaking out. They paying your tuition?
0: Would you talk to the mom?
1: Yeah, I guess so.
0: Would you approach and just say, look, I saw it.
1: Yeah.
0: Okay, I don't know what you're going to do here, but
1: yeah.
0: Come
1: saw,
0: on.
1: Saw Barry from the office leaving out the back door.
0: Grow up.
1: I know.
0: Ugh.
1: Parents get so weird, man. You and I talk about it all the time. It's like, are we going to be weird like that? Yeah. I hope we're not going to be weird.
0: Who knows?
1: I won't have kids to tell me I'm weird, but God, your parents. It's one thing you don't get prepared for as you come into your like 30s, 40s, and your parents are into their 60s or whatever, and it's like, God, you're weird now.
0: When you're a kid,
1: yeah,
0: you think your parents have it all figured out. You think, you know, life is so easy. You're an adult now. And you become an adult, and you go, oh, man.
1: Mm-hmm.
0: They had no idea what's going on. None of us have any idea what's going on. We're all flying by the seat of our pants here.
1: Some of our parents still don't.
0: Are you talking to your mom and dad?
1: I'm not talking to anybody.
0: So, yeah. But if we're just going, we're doing the advice corner here.
1: Yeah.
0: I think you just talk to your mom.
1: Yeah.
0: I think that's what I would do.
1: Start there.
0: And I would just, even more to almost just say, could you stop? Like, ugh.
1: Embarrassing.
0: It is. What embarrassing call would I have?
1: Yeah.
0: But I think my advice is, just bring it up to the mom separately first. It makes me feel weird about it. Okay, let's move on to the other one here. I got myself into a bit of a situation at the office. My coworker and I have always had a very good relationship. We're close. Very flirty relationship lately, though. She's been turning up the heat, so to speak. She is now openly telling me she wants to hook up. Wants to hang out outside the office. Very clearly giving me the green light. The trouble? She is married with kids.
1: Got it.
0: Make matters worse, I know the partner. Actually a really good guy.
1: No.
0: I have absolutely nothing against him. Person writes, as much as part of me would love to have these glorious 15 seconds of bliss, I just can't bring myself to cross the line.
1: At least you're honest.
0: But she does continue to ramp it up and is making it hard to say no. So what on earth do I do? Do I have the uncomfortable conversation, shut it down completely? Do I give in? Do I talk to the partner involved? What's the play?
1: You really don't want, like, you just don't need to complicate your life in this way. You just don't need to do it.
0: Yeah.
1: I know, like, I'm sure everybody here is an adult and can make a decision for themselves, but you just, like, you know the partner. You know, do you know the kids' names? Like, if you, like,
0: yeah,
1: you're,
0: and look,
1: I know you're not even the one initiating.
0: And this is like a fantasy situation, right?
1: Of course it is.
0: How many Orange YouTube videos start like this, right?
1: Several.
0: This is the fantasy right here.
1: Yep.
0: It's the fantasy.
1: Yeah.
0: But man, if you know the guy and you know it, don't do it.
1: No.
0: I think, yeah.
1: I know.
0: You're already.
1: It's a temptation thing, I know.
0: You've sent us the email, so I'm led to believe you know you're going to feel bad if you do this, right? So just.
1: Tough one.
0: Swim in a different sea.
1: Yeah.
0: Now, do you have the uncomfortable combo?
1: Tough one is the workplace, too, right?
0: Yeah. Do you have the uncomfortable combo?
1: I'm just like, I feel too close to the situation.
0: Yeah, it's like, I don't want to do this, sorry.
1: Yeah, just stay friends. It's okay.
0: But do you say something?
1: Yeah, you can say
0: You're going to say something?
1: Well,
0: would you?
1: Or else, if you're willing enough to ask us,
0: yeah.
1: At least be man enough to ask her.
0: Yeah.
1: Stand up and just say, oh, man, I can't do this to Gene.
0: Yeah.
1: And the kids.
0: Keep it in the dreams.
1: Yeah.
0: This type situation.
1: Yeah. Or do you... Be a good, honest, stand-up man and go, well, could be worse elsewhere. I'll do this for you.
0: That makes you a good, honest stand-up man?
1: You can wander out and meet some real jerk.
0: Yeah? Meet some real jerk. What an absolute spin zone.
1: Well, I
0: don't think that's the definition of
1: being
0: a good...
1: Those things where your kids are like, I'm going to go drink, and you're like, just drink in the basement. At least they're here. You know where they are. Hey, right? Safe?
0: This is not the same thing.
1: Okay. I just want to give an option.
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0: There is Blur. Song 2, it's the Soper and Brown Show. It's FM. Some texts coming in after that round of the Advice Corner. And there are many different people asking the same question.
1: Yeah.
0: Is the second guy also from the first email? Do these correlate? That'd be wild.
1: I don't think they correlate.
0: What an Inception type situation that would be.
1: One guy's looking for an excuse not to pull the trigger. The other guy already has and is sneaking out the back door to try and avoid kids coming home.
0: I don't think they're the same, but funny nonetheless. Let's start with the one who the person believes they caught their mother cheating.
1: Yeah.
0: I've seen more than one person say the same thing. He's bringing it up to the mom, as awkward as this is.
1: And a few people saying that, like, I've found, either a mom or dad who cheated and they were pretty proud of it and it really ruined their relationship and respect for their party.
0: Well, I think that's even more reason. I think you just bring it up.
1: Yeah.
0: Because
1: Wastewater Dean here said my dad cheated. He didn't show any remorse.
0: Yeah.
1: Hated him for it.
0: Yeah. Well, if you say nothing, I think it's just going to kind of maybe eat you up inside a little bit.
1: But, you know, it's not too dissimilar from the conversation we had last week about the guy who thought his mom maybe popped up in an adult video.
0: Yes.
1: Right? Whatever the conversation you have to be realistic about what is going to come out of that conversation.
0: Yeah.
1: About whether you're going to have, like, whatever reasoning your mom comes to you and says, oh, you know, he was just here doing some plumbing. And you're like, sure. Or, you know, she's going to tell you, oh, yeah, no, your dad and I's marriage is a loveless hellscape and we've mostly been keeping it together just for the kid. Like,
0: he might.
1: You're never going to get some great answer to the thing here. So either do you want the reasoning or do you just live your life knowing that this exists?
0: If you get that second answer, though, at least you can live with that, can't you? Both sides, you don't love each other. All right, fine, I'm going to move on.
1: Every new thing I find out about my parents is against my will. So I don't really know.
0: Fair.
1: I don't really know, man, if it's worth. Sometimes I think things are just like, you got your path, and it's like they got theirs.
0: Yeah, you just let it be and kind of move on from
1: there. Have you ever been able to convince your parents to, like, see things a different way? Or, like, you know what I mean? Like, have those good, like, come to heart, like, come to...
0: I have had decent conversations with my parents. Yes.
1: Cool.
0: Not yours.
1: Well, there's more people in my boat.
0: I mean, it certainly sounds like this one could be...
1: it's just like, I kind of throw my hands up.
0: Could be that
1: I'm
0: one
1: 41.
0: There.
1: I've got problems.
0: I
1: got problems, man. Whatever you're dealing with is your thing.
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7: We're still dealing with a lot of volume on the Toronto bound side of the QEW. Gets slow past 50. That continues to pass Fruitland. Slow as you approach Centennial, there's on and off volume over the Burlington Skyway Bridge and through Burlington and Oakville. Just dealing with the regular volume. 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

0: There is the truth. Soper and Brown Show hits FM. All right, Brownie, let's get to rapid fire questions now. As we got a couple of prizes to give away. Well, we've got $100 worth of vouchers for the Lotto 649 draw.
1: And surprised as you were, Christmas just around the corner. 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
0: Okay, so best question, going to win these things. 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

0: There's Sheepdog Soper and Brown Show. Let's fire it.
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0: 977-977. It's time for rapid fire questions, and we got a couple of prizes. 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
5: And we've got tickets to see Trans-Siberian Orchestra, Scotiabank Arena, December 29th.
0: First question says, I'd like to know Carl's very small poop throwing list.
5: Oh, of the people that I'd be willing to let do that to me?
0: Yeah, so you had to listen to the show earlier.
5: Yeah, you would have to catch the dink of the day for
0: Look,
5: that.
0: The only person on this list is Angela White. Let's move on. Lounge pants.
5: Dua Lipa. Florence Pugh.
0: More like Florence. No, I don't want to do it. Lounge pants. Uh-huh. He said, you get $100 a week, mm-hmm. but your belly button is now the office pencil sharpener.
5: Oh, no.
0: At any point throughout the week, somebody can come and sharpen their pencil.
5: No way.
0: Do you accept the $100 a week?
5: No way. It's not nearly enough.
0: No?
5: No.
0: To be a human pencil sharpener?
5: Yeah, you know, here's the deal. The only reason this works for you, like this would work for you and I, is we're out of here by 11 most days, I would say. We get meetings and stuff like that, post-show, podcast work, whatever. We do work from home, but we're not, like, no one is coming. I don't think we got any.
0: Kathy will be showing up at your door. Carl.
5: Once a day.
0: I got to get this pencil sharpened.
5: Do I feel it, though? I don't like belly button stuff.
0: No?
5: No. I don't like it.
0: More of a poop sound.
5: Yeah. I don't think I'm into it.
0: No?
5: No. I think the price got to go up a little bit.
0: $1,000 a week.
5: Okay.
0: Oh, there's Kathy.
5: Yes.
6: I was on the phone and chatting.
5: Yes.
6: So I have no idea what you're talking
5: about. Oh, we're saying if for $100 a week, would you allow your belly button to be used as the office pencil sharpener?
6: Definitely not.
0: If Carl's belly button was a pencil sharpener, would you use it?
6: No.
0: What?
5: Thank you.
0: What if you needed your pencil sharpened?
5: Respect.
0: All right. Sorry. All right. Bye-bye.
5: She has respect for it. You know what's cool?
0: That
5: upstairs,
0: mic actually picked up pretty good. I had the mic all the way up. She was in the back of the room.
5: Yeah. Upstairs, the White House of Rock, we actually attached in like one of the cabinets upstairs.
0: Yeah.
5: We have one of those old school elementary school like crank it pencil sharpeners.
0: Fun.
5: Yeah, we have one of those still in building here.
0: I still would rather have a Carl Brown one.
5: No. Is there a crank that you have to put in?
0: No, it's an electronic one. Chiefs fan Alex says, what the hell is an icky thump?
5: An icky thump?
0: Yeah.
5: Whenever I read it, I always think of it as a thicky ump.
0: Yeah? Yeah. Like a big ump?
5: Yeah.
0: In baseball?
5: Yeah, like it's too big.
0: Icky thump? Is it just not falling down in something really gross?
5: An icky thump. Is that what it is?
0: Yeah, what's the lyric here? What is he?
5: I mean, I don't even think the title has anything to do really with the...
0: Probably not, but he says the word, words icky thump. I'm going to look at the lyrics here, okay?
5: Mm-hmm.
0: Ah, icky thump, who da thunk, sitting drunk on a wagon to Mexico.
5: Mm-hmm. Yeah, I mean, he talks about, the song's about, you know, an American who travels and then treats locals poorly.
0: Is he referring?
5: Why don't you kick yourself out? You're an immigrant too.
0: Yeah.
5: Right? Like, it's a, you know, fairly political statement he's making there.
0: Hmm. Yeah. Is he calling somebody an icky thump?
5: Looks like it may be an expression that comes from northern England.
0: With a lump in my throat, grab my coat.
5: Yeah.
0: Icky thump with a lump in my throat, grab my coat, and I was freaking. I was ready to go.
5: Says Jack White heard his then wife, Karen Elson, say the phrase.
0: Yeah.
5: Which she referred to as a icky thump with an E, which apparently means what the heck.
0: Oh.
5: In some northern English Lancashire slang.
0: Hey, well, you know what?
5: Maybe learn something.
0: We did. We got a better answer than I thought we were going to get.
5: We learned something.
0: John McDonald says, is there a better feeling than getting a pent-up sneeze out? And if there is, what is it? It's pretty good.
5: Yeah.
0: When you got one stuck.
5: A stuck sneeze that finally uncorks is pretty good.
0: Okay, I'll give you some options here. And of course, we're talking about just like regular everyday things, right? Getting something unstuck from your tooth.
5: That's a good one. If you have like the popcorn kernel or the something that
0: you've been
5: fiddling with, I'm going to say I would actually take the teeth over that.
0: Yeah.
5: Yeah. Cause that really drives me nuts.
0: Okay.
5: The nose thing will fade. If you just do something else with your life, you'll stop thinking about it.
0: Okay. Then let's go to the next one. Getting something unstuck from your tooth or unclogging your ear, kind of like when it's like...
5: Oh, and you feel like you've got water or something.
0: Yeah, and you finally clear it. Which one?
5: I'll take the sneeze on that one.
0: Yeah?
5: I'll take the sneeze on that
0: one. Yeah?
5: Yeah, for
0: and
5: sure.
0: Then...
5: One joy you'll not know, but when you have like an uncomfortable bit of pressure and you finally let go of that like life-altering belch...
0: Yeah. Is it as good as it gets?
5: There's few things better.
0: Yeah.
5: There's few things. When you really like clear the troublemaker...
0: Man.
5: I wish. It feels good.
0: I bet it does.
5: It feels good.
0: Every time my wife belches, which is a lot, it always seems so incredibly satisfying. it seems unbelievable.
5: Yeah, there's a joy to that. Yeah.
0: Gassy buildup, and it's just terrible.
5: That's what they called them. Gassy Bill.
0: Gassy Bill. Anthony says, if there was a Royal Rumble with company mascots, who's walking out the winner?
5: With company mascots?
0: Yeah.
5: Like, we're talking about, like Ronald McDonald, like those kind of mascots.
0: Yeah, it's Tony the Tiger.
5: Yeah, I suppose so. I was thinking about the Michelin Man, pretty big. Have to team up to get him over the top.
0: Yeah, that's true.
5: Right?
0: Big guys rarely win that, though,
5: I know.
0: Right?
5: They always pose it like the big guy's going to win, and how are they going to get him out of there? But the big guys never really, except for Andre.
0: Yeah.
5: Andre was the only one who ever made a deal. Andre the Giant was the guy who was like, the king of the battle royal because he was, 7 feet tall and 400 pounds. And after that, I think Yokozuna won one Rumble. Could have won it every year.
0: Yeah.
5: Yeah, should have.
0: Tyler the Giants fan says, every time you have relations with your wife, a 90s TV show, actually, let's just say TV show theme starts to play. What do you choose?
5: Baywatch.
0: Yeah, you go with the Baywatch one?
5: Yeah. It's so uplifting.
0: Yeah, I know. It's a really good one.
5: I don't know what they were doing on 610 the other day, but Greg, their producer, was using the Baywatch theme for something.
0: Yeah.
5: And they just like let it play for a while longer than it needed to.
0: Were you in the kitchen?
5: I was in the kitchen trying to get a water, and I went back into the studio after, and I was like, dude. Right?
0: This starts playing?
5: Yeah. So this is every time we have?
0: Yeah.
5: Does it start at the foreplay, or does it start like later in the...
0: Foreplay. This is such a foreplay start.
5: The song's not that long, I guess, is the thing.
0: Don't try and lie to us.
5: I like to take my time.
0: Don't you lie to us.
5: Crank this up.

0: That's a great
1: it's
0: song.
1: So good. Give it a see. Get a little longer.
0: You want some more?
1: Yeah. Turn up your radios now, folks.
0: Oh,
1: here we go.
0: Oh, yeah.
1: It's the best.
0: It's good.
1: Deb said lame. I stopped the sex. Get out of here.
0: What?
1: No.
0: This song's awesome.
1: 49 Tony says that should be a Hitsman warm up song.
0: I agree, actually.
1: It's such a pump up song.
0: I agree.
1: It's a pump up song.
0: What about this?
1: I like this.
2: Welcome back.
0: Shout out to Barry who texted this one in.
2: Welcome back.
0: Okay, let me look
1: that's
0: down
1: really good.
0: Here.
1: Hmm.
0: Justin says, what is your personal favorite concert experience you've ever had?
1: Oh, good one. Couple that come to mind right away. Billy Joel at the
0: OLG stage.
1: OLG stage. Springsteen at the Philadelphia Phillies ballpark. Mm. Eddie Vedder, at the Ford Theater in Vancouver when he was on a solo tour promoting his Into the Wild soundtrack. Mm. And I got to see the Hip front row. At like a theater show in Vancouver.
0: Yeah.
1: And Gordy was in a good mood and was like posing for like all my wife's pictures and stuff. We have some great photos. She caught one of his like sweat like rags where he threw up to the crowd.
0: Nice.
1: She's got that and like our ticket stubs and some pictures from that night all preserved away.
0: Nice.
1: So good. Those ones stand out.
0: I like that.
1: First time seeing Metallica because I wasn't sure it was going to happen. Mm. That one's up there.
0: Mm.
1: They had been broken up and suing Napster for my entire high school life.
0: Yeah,
1: so
0: yeah,
1: it's cool that they actually came together.
0: I got a few. The final Tragically Hip concert in Victoria, being at the first one, was kind of an out-of-body experience.
1: Mm-hmm.
0: That's got to be up there. There was a weekend festival you and I were at, the Squamish Music Fest.
1: Mm-hmm.
0: Playing that weekend, the Hip were playing, City in Color were playing, Childish Gambino was playing.
1: Yeah.
0: That was one of the coolest experiences. And being able to like walk home after.
1: Yeah.
0: Cause it's a small town that we lived in.
1: Yeah, you could walk home.
0: That was kind of like wild, right?
1: It's yeah.
0: Like, I've never walked home from a festival before.
1: And it was one of those like, what are all these people doing here?
0: It's crazy.
1: It was crazy. Yeah, it was a crazy draw.
0: And, let me think here. Is there another one here? Seeing Metallica with you and Afram was really, really
1: that
0: fun.
1: That was a great night.
0: And, it was a great experience. And we mm-hmm. almost died on the way home. So that was pretty crazy.
1: Yeah.
0: Okay. Two more here.
1: Okay.
0: If you could pull a jackass prank on one of your coworkers, what would it be? It's got to be the giant hand slapping people when they walk
1: God.
0: In, right?
1: It has to be.
0: So
1: the hand
0: funny.
1: Is the most, yeah.
0: So funny.
1: That or the one where they're reading the like love note on the wall from like some girls who like hooked up with them or something.
0: Oh.
1: And Knoxville punches through the wall with the glove.
0: Oh, I haven't seen that one.
1: Oh, it's so good. Yeah. They even get Wee Man like up on a chair. He's like, Wee Man, read that. Bam's trying to like set it up and he can't control himself. And he's like, the print on the note gets smaller and smaller. Oh. So they're getting closer and closer. And
0: that's pretty good.
1: So good.
0: Dave Moore, last one.
1: Mm-hmm.
0: If animals could talk, which one would be the most like Carl Brown? Grumpy, snap show.
1: The most like me.
0: What's got the, like, what is, what animal is, wants to, like, is fine if you let it be.
1: Yeah.
0: But if you poke and prod, snap.
1: I mean, the phrase is, don't poke the bear.
0: Yeah.
1: Right?
0: Yeah.
1: If left to their own devices, mostly harmless, but repeated interactions with humans will drive it insane.
0: Yeah, fair.
1: So I think that's gotta be.
0: Wants to nap.
1: Yeah. For a large portion of the year, would like to be napped and left alone.
0: Likes
1: yeah.
0: to swim.
1: Yeah.
0: In the water.
1: Mm-hmm. Yeah, it's true. Yeah. Very natural. Yeah. Natural swimmers for sure.
0: You are a bear. That's a good one. Okay. Two questions here. What do you like?
1: Sexy theme songs is good.
0: Sexy theme songs.
1: Yeah, what would start playing when you're having relations with your wife?
0: I also enjoy Belly Button Pencil Sharpener because it actually made Kathy come in the room.
1: Very good.
0: And then. The idea of sticking pencils in your belly button makes me laugh.
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10: Still could find volume on the Toronto bound side of the QEW, but it is easing up, seeing it's still a bit slow as you make your way through Fruitland. Volume as you approach Centennial, that continues on and off over the Burlington Skyway Bridge, and still looking at volume as you make your way through Burlington and Oakville, but we don't have any issues reported on that drive. 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

0: 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Soper and Brown Show, Hits FM. Tie and lounge pants were our winners, right?
1: That's right. That's what we got here.
0: Shout out to the boys.
1: Mm-hmm.
0: A couple of wins for our prizes. We'll have another chance to play and win tomorrow. Now, I ask you the question. Carl Brown, you follow Martha Stewart on Instagram?
1: On my burner account, yeah.
0: Yeah, yeah, fair. Well, then you'll see that yesterday she posted she is considering releasing nudes.
1: Is that right?
0: That's right.
1: Ooh. Now, is that...
0: Do you know how old she is?
1: Martha's certainly in her, she like, later 70s, 78?
0: 85.
1: 85 years old, eh?
0: 85.
1: Okay. Are these current, or are they old ones that are threatening to be leaked or something? What's the deal?
0: I don't know. Yeah. I don't know. She said...
1: Somebody trying to blackmail...
0: She's thinking about it.
1: Well, Martha?
0: I'm going to be honest with you.
1: Mm-hmm.
0: I'm a little interested.
1: Well,
0: purely out of like a curiosity situation here, right?
1: Of course.
0: Right?
1: Okay. Yeah.
0: So.
1: Hmm.
0: But that is an interesting point. Is somebody threatening to blackmail and she's like, all
1: that's
0: right.
1: That's what I wonder. Like, remember the,
0: do it myself.
1: Do you remember the Letterman thing from like 10 plus years ago where there was somebody who was trying to blackmail him over like cheating on his wife or something like that? And he just came out and talked about it on the show and just like, killed any momentum it had or whatever.
0: Yeah,
1: like they were starting to get that kind of like the story was building. And he just went and cut it right off. He's like, I'm not going to be pressured. He's like, here's the deal. I'm human. And I made a terrible mistake, and I'm going to have to work to figure that out and all that. Like he just kind of.
0: Mm-hmm.
1: I wonder if that's a
0: good question.
1: Are they Polaroids? Are they that old? Like what? From what era are we talking about here?
0: All right, I'll release Carl Brown's. I do have them. I do have them.
1: You're not under any pressure to do so.
0: Yeah, well, look.
1: Can somebody at least make us an offer?
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0: 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Ash, good morning.
1: Good morning.
0: How the heck you doing over there?
1: I'm doing all right. How are you guys?
0: Good, good. Solid.
2: Many snacks in studio for you here today.
1: Oh, I'm loving the sight of this.
0: My pal Daryl brought you a cake.
1: Daryl, thank you.
2: We haven't reviewed it, by the way. It's just in the fridge. It's in like a bag. Yeah. We didn't spoil the...
1: Shall we right after this?
2: Yeah, I guess so. Absolutely.
1: Yeah. Thanks,
2: we'll have
1: Daryl.
2: A little cake review.
0: You know, let me say this. I'm glad you got the black shirt memo.
2: Yes.
0: But you didn't get the tan shorts memo.
1: I know. Yeah. I messed up clearly.
0: Carl and I literally dressed the same
2: the
0: today.
2: The exact same right down to the shoes today.
0: Like, unbelievable.
1: Yeah, hard to tell. Black t-shirt. The khaki-ish shorts.
0: Yeah.
2: Uh-huh.
1: And then black shoes with brown accents, both of you.
0: Like, what the hell?
2: It's hard to tell us apart.
1: Wait, who is who?
0: I actually posted a video over on the Hits Instagram.
2: Is it there? Nice.
0: At 97.7 Hits FM.
2: I'll go share it.
0: You
2: That's
0: can
2: great.
0: See it's like, it's funny. I walked in this morning, like 5:15 or whatever. And the first thing Carl goes, no way. He's like, no, you didn't. I'm like, what? Look at him. I was like, oh, my God.
1: Yeah. It does look like you guys coordinate.
2: Dude, right down to it. It's incredible.
0: Seeing four Krusties.
2: Brand new cash vault today, 6:10 and 8:10. We've established a ceiling but not established a floor. Your next chance with Ash in a little over an hour.
0: How close did the person get with you yesterday, Ash? I didn't hear yours.
1: We were about
2: I think they said
1: 11 cents off,
2: like that. I think they went like, what was it, 21.58 was the...
0: 21.98.53.

0: It's out.
1: Oh, this poor kid.
2: Heavy. I know. Yeah. Your name was chosen by the... Oh.
0: We said if somebody's kind, they'll donate enough to win it and name the kid like John Smith.
3: Yeah.
0: Like, just give it the most generic...
1: And then
0: fake.
1: Set money aside for a name change again later.
3: Yeah.
1: Whatever you want in 18 years.
3: Brutal.
0: We open up the advice corner today talking about inter-office relationships and a big hubbub on my street yesterday afternoon.
2: Oh, yeah, you gotta hear this.
0: This is wild. So I was trying to have an app, and there was somebody outside my place who was calling out to what I thought was like a lost dog.
1: Okay.
0: It sounded like they had lost a dog. And I text Chell. She was downstairs. She was in meetings. I said, is somebody out there looking for their pet? She said, they are. And then like 2 minutes later, texts me and goes, oh my God, they've lost a child.
1: What?
0: They're looking for their kid. Their 5-year-old son had gone missing. So every neighbor, boom, outside on the porch, cops swarming in.
1: Oh my God.
0: Canine teams sniffing under cars, sniffing under porches, access to our backyards, the whole deal. I finally leash up Donut. I'm like, well, I'm going to go out there and join the brigade here. And I go outside, ran into my neighbor Sarah, and she goes, oh, they found him. I was like, oh, sweet, good.
1: Yeah.
0: He was in the house.
1: Stop.
0: He was in the house.
1: Stop.
0: He was.
2: Relief, obviously. Yeah. Relief's the kid's okay, but.
1: Why am I scared of, like, the reaction?
2: Oh,
1: if I was that kid, I'd be like, oh, I did it this time.
2: I don't think the kid knew.
0: Yeah. He's five. He had no idea.
1: I guess just a loop to the fact that there's even a search out for him.
2: I said to Carl, if I'm the mom, I lie. Oh, I found the kid in the back, behind the shed. Yeah.
0: He was in the house.
2: I'd lie.
0: So it was like,
2: I'd lie.
1: Under like, the porch.
0: There's like 8 officers in her yard, like hands on hips. Just like, come on here.
1: Canines?
0: Yeah, there was, I went, I was walking Donut and they were barking from the back of the truck.
1: Yeah.
0: Crazy.
1: Yeah,
0: they had the dog cruise out. Everybody was out there. It was like a great response. It's the response you love to see.
1: Yes.
0: When anything like that happens in the community, but it was just like,
1: damn.
0: In the house.
1: Yeah.
0: Oh, crazy.
2: All right, that's it. That's all?
0: That's it, partner.
2: Ash is up next. You enjoy the rest of your Tuesday, all right, party people? We'll see you bright and early tomorrow.

0: Nice work, everyone. Sharp broadcast. Really good. Everyone on the floor as well. Really a lot of hustle. I liked it.
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0: Alice in Chains with Wood on 97.7 Hits FM. Good morning, Hits Nation. Ash here with you, and I hope you're having a great start to your Tuesday so far. We are on Cash Vault prize number 2 after Deb took it home yesterday, in case you missed it.
1: Yeah. Debbie, down to the penny. You got to guess how much money is in the Hits FM Cash Vault. You said you've been sitting on this answer for a couple days, so let it loose. What do you got?
2: $2,198.53.
1: $2,198.53. Is that what you think?
2: Yeah.
1: $2,198.53 is all the money that you are going to take home, Debbie.
2: Oh, my goodness.
1: Yeah. You nailed it.
2: Thank you.
1: Yeah. You got it. You just won $2,198.53. That's the exact amount of money that is in the Hits FM Cash Vault. Debbie, you got it right. Well done.
0: So, huge congratulations to Debbie. Big chunk of change there, and we're on to our second prize here, which we were kind of keeping from you guys. A little bit of a surprise, if you will. So 11:10 is your next chance to play that. There are two guesses up for you at hitsfm.com. We know what's too high so far, so go check those and join me at 11:10 for your chance to win. Hopefully, a good chunk of change again. We also have some tickets coming up around 12:30 to go see the Lazies and the Jailbirds. That show's coming up at the Underground in Hamilton. Lazies hitting up their tour, and then Jailbirds, Where's the Rock tour as well. A couple other tour dates on that warehouse in St. Catharines, one in Toronto, but I'm hoping to hook you up with the Hamilton date. On the way this morning, we have tunes from Velvet Revolver, Sum 41, Motley Crue, The Sheepdogs. And right now, let's kick things off with a bit of a tribute, if you don't mind, Hits Nation. Yesterday, my father-in-law passed away, and Vinny had a lot of amazing things about him. He was an amazing dad, an amazing musician, an amazing human, but one of my favorite pieces of lore about him is that he was actually the drummer for a little bit of time for Canada's largest and first tribute band for Kiss, Destroyer. If you ever saw them on the road, you know, it was quite the production, and just paying tribute to him this morning. We'll miss you, Vinny. Here's some Kiss on Hits FM.

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1: What kind of boat are you, and what is the name of your boat? 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

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I'm Ash. We had about 40 minutes left until you have a chance to win the Hits FM Cash Vault. We're starting from the bottom, though, because Deb won yesterday's jackpot. 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A nice $21.98.53 that was awarded to Deb for guessing it down to the cent. And if you can do the same thing at 11.10 with our second jackpot within the Hits FM Cash Vault, then we'll hook you up, too. On the way, we get tunes from the Jailbirds, who are also performing a whole bunch here coming up. I have your chance to win tickets to see them with the Lazies at 12:30. Big Wreck, Rage Against the Machine, Corey Taylor, all coming up after the latest from the Sheepdogs on Hits.

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I'm Ash, just popping in quick to give you like a 10-minute heads up for your next chance to play the Hits FM Cash Vault. 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So go, view the guesses, get yourself signed up for some contests. And here's Rage.

you do what they told ya. Now you do what they told ya. Now you do what they told ya. Now you do what they told ya.

Vegas from Royal Blood, 10 over 10. They self-produce this upcoming record. That single's on it, and it's coming out this November. Super impressive stuff, and I cannot wait to hear the rest. We are getting so close to your chance of playing the Hits FM Cash Vault. You're going to hear your cue to call momentarily when you do. The phone number is 905-688-9797. 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
1: All right, Hits Nation. We got a brand new prize amount inside the Hits FM Cash Vault. How much is in there? I can't tell you. That's actually what you got to tell me in hopes that you can take home all of it, down to the cent. We got Patty on the line here. Patty, how you doing this morning?
2: I am great. How are you?
1: Good, thank you. Did you hear Deb take home that big jackpot yesterday?
2: I did.
1: All right. Well, hopefully.
2: And I had the same number. I just couldn't get through.
1: No way. Okay. Well, you're clearly riding the same wave. Hopefully, you can get it done today. I know you don't have as much to go off of, but have you been over to the website?
2: Have, yes.
1: Excellent. Are you ready to hit me with your guess?
2: I am.
1: All right, Patty, what do you think is the amount inside the Hits FM Cash Vault?
2: I think 21, 65, 61.
1: $2,165.61. Is that right?
2: Yes.
1: Patty? That is too high for the amount that's in the prize vault right now.
2: Wonderful. I'm going to keep trying.
1: Good luck. Next chance at 3:10 with Joey Bricks, okay?
2: Thank you.
1: You're welcome. Have a great day. You too. Bye, Patty. All right, Hits Nation, we keep going. Make sure you're checking our website, hitsfm.com. We'll get Patty's guess up there, as well as the other ones from this morning. And your next chance to play is at 3:10 with Joey Bricks.

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Oasis, Supersonic on 97.7 Hits FM. Oasis, in terms of new music, not sure. Big question mark surrounding that. Liam Gallagher also had some choice things to say on Twitter when he was asked about it not too long ago. But did you see that yesterday Oasis announced a whole bunch of more tour dates? Unfortunately, none of them are over here. The closest ones I'm seeing are probably Boston and Vegas. A lot of these are European dates, though. You got Glasgow, Munich, Barcelona, Amsterdam, Paris, Rome. Then the ones I just mentioned, Boston, Vegas. Then they're going back to Ireland and doing a festival as well. So I don't know if you have plans to maybe go abroad. A lot of these tour dates are next summer. They start in May, go through till next September. Might be worth looking into if you miss them in Toronto. But that's what Oasis is up to. No word on whether they're going to be making new music or not. It's what the fans want for sure. I just think that when asked about it last time, the response was something like, oh, what? So it cannot live up to everyone's expectations? It's like, okay, guys, I don't know what to tell you there. But they are heading back out on tour. Maybe they'll work their way back this way? Not sure, but they are performing in Boston and Vegas August 10th and 20th, if you're interested in that. Here's Def Leppard, Photograph on Hits.

Superman's Dead on Hits FM. I'm Ash wondering, would you pay someone to get you out of an awkward situation by doing the heavy lifting for you? Like breaking up with someone, quitting a job more specifically in this example. Apparently, workers are now hiring companies to help them leave their job so they actually don't have to directly speak to their employer. They're called resignation services. It costs you around $140 per occasion, and the process can be completed in about 15 minutes. Basically, you're instructed to go into your workplace, gather all your things from your desk while you're clearing house. This resignation, let's call them an officer, the conductor of resignation services, is going to go in there and lay the hammer down. They're going to send goodbye messages, thanks yous, and, you know, just send in that you're quitting on your behalf. Would you actually pay for this? $140, I mean, I feel like they could charge more. I just don't know who's going to pay it in the first place. Do you know what I mean? $140 for somebody else to quit your job for you. Would you pay for that? And I'm thinking on the other side of the coin, maybe this is a career path for some people listening. If you're decent at being the bearer of bad news, maybe you've quit a couple of jobs in your past. You've been to this rodeo a few times before. You could maybe be a resignation specialist. You need a breakup? You need to quit your job? You need to deliver some crappy news? I'm your guy, you know? Ridiculous. Resignation services. Is there anything you could actually see yourself using this for? Text me 977-977 while we get into STP on Hits.

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That's Nirvana, the man who sold the world on Hits FM. I'm Ash, and Def Leppard's up to a whole bunch of really cool stuff right now. Last week on the show, we were talking about how by early next year, we're getting the first ever officially licensed and approved Def Leppard documentary. Super looking forward to watching that. It's going to have exclusive interviews from all the band members, things like that. But Def Leppard has also been dropping volumes 1, 2, 3 and now 4 of their complete recorded output. What that means is they're releasing everything they've ever recorded in terms of songs. This is demos. This is stuff that we have on all of our records from Def Leppard in our collection. And this is some other stuff that's kind of weird. Like, there's a whole bunch of doppelbangers on this list. One of which is this one by the Beatles. It's out off this fourth volume now.

So the entire 6-volume collection of this is dropping mid-November. 4 of them are out now. And as in terms of doppelbangers, you got a couple. Personal Jesus, Revolution, which is the one we just heard. And it says in parentheses here, abandoned TV ad. So that's what I mean. Like, they're putting out everything they've ever recorded, even stuff that never came to fruition. Seems like they recorded that Beatles doppelbanger to put on a commercial that never ended up airing. They got Heroes, Stand By Me, Bad Motor Scooter, Hell in Wheels, Drive-In Saturday, and Seagull, as well as a whole bunch of really, really cool versions, like, for example, songs with just Joe, songs that are stripped in, like I said, demos, the whole nine yards. So if you want to see the track listing so far, you can text Def Leppard to 977-977, and I'll send it your way while we get into Rush on Hits.

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1: Carl's body now produces the most delicious aged bourbon as he sweats. 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

0: Black Crowes, Hard to Handle on 97.7 Hits FM. I'm Ash, and it's the eve of what was supposed to be a really, really fun day in Toronto. Tomorrow was supposed to be AC/DC and the Pretty Reckless. Maybe you've got a day free now, because that show's not happening anymore. In which case, might I direct your attention to TIFF, the Toronto International Film Festival, which is running right now, and tomorrow is going to be showing, for the very first time, Neil Peart, No One's Disciple. This is the documentary showcasing his life from when he was just a little one all the way through to his legendary career with Rush. If you haven't seen the trailer yet, it looks really, really good.
1: When I started to get around 11 or 12 years old, I was banging around the house and smashing up pots and pans, and my parents got the idea that I like to hit things with sticks.
2: I remember thinking, there's no way this guy's cool enough to be in our band.
3: But when he started playing triplets,
2: it changed everything.
3: He got really cool, yeah. Really fast.
2: So fast.
1: We played well together and we laughed well together. That's the kind of thing that might last 34 years.
0: Oh, man, I get goosebumps watching the trailer. And if you do too, this is showing tomorrow at TIFF. It's happening at 9:30 p.m. I'm looking online here. There's still a bunch of tickets available. I'm seeing seats as low as $46 and then tickets that go all the way up to $110 if you want to sit a little bit closer for this screening. I'm sure there might be some pretty cool appearances there. If I had to guess, maybe Mr. Geddy Lee would show up tomorrow. I'm not sure, no guarantees, but it does say here in the synopsis, Geddy Lee and Alex Lifeson team up with four revered drummers, Stuart Copeland, Danny Carey, Chad Smith, and Gavin Harrison for an exhilarating tribute to late Rush legend Neil Peart. So there you go. If you need something to do tomorrow, that's definitely a good option. $46 gets you in there, gets you to see this documentary for the very, very first time. And if you haven't seen the trailer yet and you want to check it out, text me. I'll send you a link. It looks really, really good. Right now, let's get into the lazies. I have your chance to go see these guys with the Jailbirds coming up in less than 10 minutes when we play the synonym challenge. We'll get to that after Black Rebel on Hits.

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I'm Ash, and it's 12:30, which means it's time to debut the synonym challenge for today. 905-688-9797 if you want to play. We're going to take caller number 9 first to give you your shot at winning a pair of tickets off me to go see the Jailbirds and the Lazies October 3rd at the Underground in Hamilton. I have 3 synonyms for bands that we play here on Hits FM. All 3 of them are in our library. If you nail all 3 in 30 seconds, I will give you my tickets. But first, 905-688-9797. We'll meet our first contestant, caller number 9, after the Black Keys. That one for you on Hits.

0: 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I'm Ash, and it's time to play the Synonym Challenge. Up for grabs today is a pair of tickets to go see the Lazies with our 2026 Rock Search Champions, the Jailbirds, October 3rd at the Underground in Hamilton. And our caller number 9, our first contestant here, Corey, you ready to do this thing, my friend?
1: Yes, I am.
0: All right, so I got 3 different bands that we play here on Hits FM. I've come up with synonyms for all their names. If you can tell me all 3 in 30 seconds, you're getting my tickets, and we'll start the time after I say your first one. You ready?
1: Yep.
0: Okay, your first one that I'm looking for the synonym for, Corey, is Ally in Shackles.
1: Alice in Chains?
0: Yep, okay. Metal Lady.
1: Iron Maiden?
0: Iron Maiden's correct. And your final one here for the tickets, plane, or you could say airplane.
1: Say that again?
0: Plane or airplane? You got 8 seconds left.
1: Jet?
0: Ah!
2: Oh, yeah!
0: It sure is, Corey! Congratulations!
1: Oh, yeah.
0: Man, you swooped in there at the very last second, too. You're fighting the clock. Congrats! Are you still there with me? Oh, no.
1: I am.
0: Oh, okay. Thank goodness. Okay. You've startled me there. I thought maybe the call dropped. Congratulations. You were down to the wire there with like 4 seconds left.
1: All right. Thanks, Ash.
0: You're welcome. So October 3rd, Lazies and the Jailbirds. Have you caught either of those two bands before, Corey?
1: I've seen the Lazies.
0: Right on. So you already know you're in for a good show from them. But if you haven't caught our 2026 champions yet, you're going to love them.
1: Right on.
0: Okay. Well, you hang on the line. I'll grab all your info in just a sec here. And congrats again. Thanks for listening.
1: Thank you.
0: You're welcome. We'll do this again, same time tomorrow, Hits Nation, 12:30 for the rest of this week, the Synonym Challenge for your chance to go see the Lazies and the Jailbirds. And while we're on the topic of former Rock Search champions, let's get into some more right here. It's Crownlands. You can also catch these guys at the Warehouse right here in St. Catharines this November. It's Black Star on Hits.

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Hail, storm, and I prevail. Can you see me in the dark on Hits FM? I'm Ash, and your doppelbanger's right around the corner. And today, we're going to play a new one we've never played before on Hits FM. It's also new because it just came out. And so I figured we could kind of do like a Rock It or Knock It doppelbanger edition. You get to decide whether we keep this one as an active doppelbanger going forward. And it's a cover by the late, great, legendary Dolly Parton.

couple versions of Jolene out there, right? But like I said, this one's brand spanking new. I want your feedback on it. Want to know if you want to continue to hear it as a doppelbanger. We'll get to that and your vote after Sabbath, Paranoid on Hits.

0: them before, but they've never rocked so hard. 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This is your Doppelbanger.
1: And I'm Ash. 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Right now, I'm not looking for you to text in suggestions. I'm actually looking for you to vote at 977-977 because we're going to do a little bit of a rock it or knock it on this Doppelbanger. See if you want to continue to hear it during this segment of the show. And it comes to us of this song originally by the late, great, legendary Dolly Parton.

Jolene, one of the most famous songs in the world. It's been covered a ton of different times. Jack White's is enough to rip your heart out, especially the live rendition he did after Dolly Parton's passing. But today, we're going to be going for this tune in the style of Bad Wolves. They had this version approved by Dolly, ready to go in August. Dolly herself was excited to add her vocals to this song the very week that it was scheduled to come out. And unfortunately, the same week we heard of her passing. Bad Wolves, with the full support of Dolly Parton's family and team, moved forward and decided to commit all the proceeds from this song to Dolly's Imagination Library. It's a nonprofit committed to improving and promoting childhood literacy around the world. And yes, this particular cover includes here in Canada. So, rock it or knock it, let me know. I think the cause is great. I think it's an iconic tune. And hopefully you like Bad Wolves' rendition of Jolene, today's doppelbanger on Hits FM. Text me what you think.

right, Hits Nation, what do you think? Rock it or knock it to that doppelbanger, Bad Wolves covering Jolene by Dolly Parton once again. Proceeds from that supporting Dolly's Imagination Library all through Canada and the States. So pretty cool cause. I think the cover's awesome. What are your thoughts on the doppelbanger? Rock it or knock it? Text me 977-977 while we get into the crew. Dr. Feelgood on Hits.

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1: If you were shrunk down, like mm-hmm. in the movie Honey, I Shrunk the Kids, mm-hmm. what's a food you'd love to jump into?
2: Big bowl of whipped cream.
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1: You're gonna find out?
2: What are you trying to do? 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
1: Probably can.
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1: First thing came to my mind, bowl of Fruit Loops, and I'm sitting in one of the Fruit Loops like it's an inner tube.
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I'm Ash, and if you're someone who has even a couple of tattoos, maybe even just one or two, you've been through the process of getting that done, you know, it tickles quite a bit. It's a little bit of a spicy process. Well, I was just reading about this Guinness World Records holder who's actually Canadian. He's a tattoo artist. His name is Jeremy Schofield. He goes by Ephemeral Remy, and he is the record holder for the most tattooed living person. At least 90% of his skin is covered in ink. So picture that. Like, I got quite a few on me, and it's nowhere near 90%. I would maybe say 10% of my surface area across, like, maybe 20 tattoos. 90% of your skin. Insane. He also has been tattooed more than 100 times in certain areas, and more than 40 different tattoo artists have contributed to his body art. He spent well over 1,000 hours in tattoo chairs and still gets tattooed 2 or 3 times a week. Imagine that. You're just constantly in discomfort. And itchy, I bet. The healing process, like when you gotta smack the skin because you can't itch it, and it's starting to scab the least preferred part of the whole healing process. This guy's going through that all the time. He has designs that include roses, sea creatures, demons, and a dog wearing a tuxedo, and he is the Guinness World Record holder for the most tattooed person on Earth. Once again, his name is Jeremy Schofield, if you want to look him up. Crazy stuff. And I'm not envious of the pain. Oh, God. That's the problem. I'm actually waiting to go get another tattoo till I forget how bad the last one hurt, and next time I will be diving in with numbing cream. That's new territory for me, but I'm sick of being sore. I can't even imagine this guy. 2 to 3 a week. Oh, God. Coming up, AWOL Nation, Nirvana, Weezer, and right now, former Rock Search champions who are teasing us on social with new music. It's the Glorious Sons on Hits.

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0: 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I'm Ash, joined in studio now by Joey Bricks.
1: Hey, Ash, what's going on?
0: Nothing. What's going on with you? What do you got there?
1: I'm eating candy. Who brought this candy?
0: Daryl brought by a bunch of candy.
1: And he also, love Daryl.
0: He's so sweet. He brought me by the cutest thing ever. I got to show you this and read it to you. So, on my keychain now, describe this charm to everyone. What do you see?
1: I see a pickle.
0: A teeny tiny little pickle.
1: That's a
0: right?
1: pickle.
0: Yeah.
1: It looks like a jelly bean.
0: It's like the size of a jelly bean. It's a pickle on a keychain, which is now my emotional support pickle.
1: I love that.
0: Daryl dropped it off yesterday, too. It came with a little thing that said, life isn't always bread and butter. You know, like the pickles. So this pickle is here to help you deal with all that life throws your way. My little emotional
1: nice.
0: Support pickle. I love it.
1: Oh,
0: so
1: well,
0: huge
1: thanks,
0: shout out to Daryl.
1: That's super nice. Big shout out to Daryl. That's nice. You candy. Do love your pickles.
0: I do, and candy. It's a
1: yes.
0: great day.
1: But I'm also like, I'm trying to be good and eat healthy and stay away from sugar. And I come into the studio and there's chips and cookies and
0: candy. Oh, yeah, we got
1: candy.
0: Some good stuff. There's cake in the fridge, too.
1: There's cake in the fridge?
0: Yeah.
1: Okay, I might have to dig into that after after I eat my spaghetti.
0: Practice your willpower another day, my friend.
1: Yeah, I might have to.
0: How you doing?
1: I'm doing well, thank you. Also, I want to give you another big thank you for helping me with my shirts last week and cutting them up. I've been wearing the Aussie shirt to the gym, and it fits perfectly. It's
0: excellent.
1: Great. The Motorhead shirt, though, that one I wear at home.
0: Yeah, a little nippy by the
1: a
0: end of it.
1: A little nippy.
0: Ah, what you going to do?
1: Yeah, well, you did good. So thank you for that. The video will be posted up on the social media page. So if you want help as well, Hits Nation, on how to cut a shirt, Ashley's your gal, and she's got a little tutorial.
0: Yeah, I did one for, like, dude sleeve monster shirts. So if you just want the sleeves off of yours, wear it to the gym like that.
1: What'd you call it?
0: Dude sleeve monster?
1: Dude sleeve monster.
0: Is that not a thing?
1: I've never heard that, but I like it.
0: Okay.
1: Sleeves took a vacation.
0: Well, then you got me all sweaty and, like, worried. That's a weird thing.
1: No, I love it. It's great.
0: Okay, and then I got, I did a ladies cut, too, because a lot of times you go up to the merch table and it's big and it's boxy and it hugs
1: the Yeah, because they're usually men's and you got to go for like a men's small or a men's medium.
0: So I just cut off the seams on like the arms and the bottom and the neck and make it a little more feminine. So we'll get both those videos up for you later this afternoon. You had a pretty interesting day yesterday hooking up Deb with over $2,000.
1: Yeah, that's right. She won all the money in the Hits FM cash vault, $2,198.53. She nailed it right on the money, so she took home all the money.
0: And you were so excited walking in here today. You're like, dude.
1: Yeah, big win yesterday. That was very exciting.
0: Yeah.
1: Yeah, I felt had a big smile on my face. Probably not as big as Deb's because she's the one that took home that money. But we got a new Hits FM cash vault and the final guest this afternoon will be with me at 3:10.
0: 3:10. Can I tell you a little secret that yesterday?
1: Yeah.
0: I told everyone, don't bother texting me your guesses at 977-977 because I'm a stonewall and you're not getting a thing from me.
1: Yep.

0: did see Deb guess correctly earlier in the day. Yeah, and I went, oh, God, I wonder if she's going to get through at 310. And then she did. I was like, wow.
1: It's kind of like when we do noise in the attic, and I'll see people guess the right guess. And like, oh, you got it. I can't say anything.
0: I can't tell
1: you. You just got to hope you're that ninth or tenth caller.
0: Exactly. All right. Well, I'm going to pass things over to you then. 310 Hits Nation is your next chance to play the Hits FM Cash Vault. We know so far what is too much. We don't know what is too low.
1: Mm-hmm. Okay. So you can see those wrong guesses at hitsfm.com before you make your guess with me at 310.
0: You got her. And with that, I will part ways until Thursday, actually. I had tomorrow booked off to go see AC/DC.
1: Oh, it's going to sting.
0: I think I'm just going to crank their tunes and cry all day tomorrow.
1: A little post-birthday celebration.
0: It'll be cathartic. Yeah,
1: and I hope you had a great day yesterday.
0: Thanks, Joey. Okay, I'll see you guys Thursday morning. Bye.
1: See you.

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Good afternoon, Hits Nation. Hope you're feeling well. I am Joey Bricks here at the White House of Rock on a Tuesday. A little chilly out here in St. Catharines. Might get a little bit of rain later on this afternoon, but nothing too crazy. Sitting at 24 right now. I know it's not there yet, but you can start to feel little inklings of fall starting to hit the air. As much as I love fall and the spooky season, I'm still not ready for it. Although, I do know that once that weather does hit us, I get to take out my leather jacket again. So I guess that is a little bit exciting. But still, I want more of that warm weather. It's nice, though. Get out there, enjoy the day. Hope everything is well with you, Hits Nation. Later on, around 3:10, it's going to be your final guess of the day for the Hits FM Cash Vault. If you get it right down to the penny, you're winning all the money, just like Deb did yesterday on the show. She guessed correctly with the Hits FM Cash Vault, $2,198.53, because she got it right. That's all the money that she took home, and that could be you later on. 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
1: Oh, yeah, it's time for a classic cut. Today we're going back to the year 1979, the record Harder, Faster by April Wine. The song was written by lead singer Miles Goodwin, and this track is a straightforward song about the transformative power of rock and roll. A rock and roll song about rock and roll. Gotta love that. I love rock songs and metal songs about metal. And that's what this one's all about. It was April Wine's first song to make an impact in the UK, and it sparked their popularity in Europe. Now, the closing guitar riff of this song is such a unique idea. What April Wine did is they took the main riffs from the Beatles' Day Tripper. And they overlapped it with the Rolling Stones' I Can't Get No Satisfaction. All right, so you got those two riffs, and you combine them together, you get this. Kind of neat, but you're going to hear that at the end of this song right here. Your classic cut today is April Wine, I Like to Rock. 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

0: Yeah, it's Alex Lyson. Alex, this is Gord Downey. This is Alex. 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

97.7 Hits FM. It's AC/DC. Have a Drink on Me. It still stings, though, that we will not be seeing AC/DC live tomorrow. Their show scheduled to be at Rogers Stadium was canceled due to the devastation of that stadium from the storm a couple weeks ago. So if you didn't get tickets for the AC/DC show, refunds typically take 14 to 21 days to process. If you did purchase tickets from a secondary resale marketplace, you must contact the specific point of purchase for refund policies. So, a little bit of hoops you have to jump, unfortunately, to get your money back from buying tickets for that AC/DC show that was scheduled for tomorrow. That is officially not happening. The pop-up store, though, in Toronto is still going to happen, though. The AC/DC pop-up store that was scheduled to be alongside the show tomorrow. It's like a little bit of a kicking you when you're down type of situation. I get it, you know. They're like, all right, AC/DC is not coming, but at least we can still have a little AC/DC party in Toronto and sell some of their merch.

It just sucks knowing you're going to go there, listen to AC/DC, have a good time, and then not see them later on. AC/DC has not commented about rectifying this situation. There's been no plans to reschedule the date, but I don't know. I have faith. I feel like at the end of this tour, maybe AC/DC will comment and throw Toronto a bone. And maybe they'll come back next year or something to make it right. Do a couple days at Rogers Center, maybe. That would be really cool. First time I saw AC/DC 2 was at the Rogers Center, so that'd be a nice little full circle moment. I'm trying to stay positive. Sucks it's not going to happen tomorrow, but, you know, putting it out there in the world, manifesting that AC/DC will eventually come back to Canada. Here's Royal Tusk with Hayden, 97.7 Hits FM.

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Hits Nation, get ready. Your cue to call is coming up next. As soon as you hear that cue to call, call us. 905-688-9797. Put it in your phone now. This is the warning. Right after Motley Crue on Hits.

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1: All right, Hits Nation, we got our 10th caller on the line right now, and she's going to guess how much money is in the Hits FM Cash Vault down to the penny. If she gets it right, she's going to win all the money. Gets it wrong, I'll just tell her if she's too high or too low. Let's meet Natalie. Natalie, how are you today?
2: I'm doing great.
1: Now, Natalie, you are the 10th caller. That is an achievement on its own. Let me quickly ask you, did you call right when you heard the cue? Did you wait a couple seconds? What was your strategy for this?
2: I called over and over again.
1: You just kept on calling over and over again?
2: Yeah.
1: Okay, that's the trick, Hits Nation. Once you hear that cue to call, 610, 810, 1110, and 310, just keep on calling, and you'll be like Natalie, and hopefully get that 10th spot to make a guess. 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
2: I did.
1: Okay, yeah, there's just a few of them, because we got a brand new number today. All the guesses have been too high so far. Natalie, what do you got for us? How much money is in the Hits FM Cash Vault?
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1: $1,981.12.
2: It's my birthday.
1: Oh, nice. Oh, it's a good number right there. Perfect. $1,981.12. Natalie, that is too high.
2: Too high
1: still. So thank you for guessing, and good luck tomorrow when we start again at 8:10 with the Soper and Mer- sorry 6:10 with the Soper and Brown show.
2: Thank you so much.
1: Thanks, Natalie, have a great day. Finally, we got a too low. All the guesses today so far have been too high. Actually, no, it's all been too high. Never mind. Yeah, everything's been too high so far. There we go. So $1,981.12. That is too high still. All the guesses have been too high, so we will see where we land tomorrow. 6:10 with the Soper and Brown show. Tune in with the boys. 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See those wrong guesses. Try to come up with a guess tomorrow. 6:10 with the Soper and Brown show. Then again at 8:10. 11:10 with Ashley. And then 3:10 with me. Good luck.

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97.7 Hits FM, the Prince of Darkness, Ozzy Osbourne, won't be coming home, S.I.N. Off his 1991 No More Tears record. I still have my ticket for Ozzy Osbourne and Judas Priest. Ozzy's No More Tours Tour. It's a very confusing title. Yes, I know. He did the No More Tours Tour early on, and then he did it again back in like 2019 and 2020. So yeah, the Ozzy Osbourne No More Tours Tour 2. I still have that ticket, but unfortunately did not go to the show because the tour was canceled. It was originally scheduled to be in Hamilton at the First Ontario Center on June 18th, 2020, but the tour was completely canceled on February 17th, 2020 due to Ozzy Osbourne's health issues. Then pretty much a month later to the date, the COVID tour kicked off for about 2 years. But yeah, I still get a little bit sad when I see that ticket. Ozzy Osbourne, Judas Priest. Oh, what a lineup that would have been. What a show that would have been in Hamilton. And it would have been the very last time that I would have seen Ozzy Osbourne. So yeah, that one still stings a little bit. I did see Ozzy, though. I've seen Ozzy live and I've seen Sabbath twice, so I still have those core memories. But, to see Priest and Sabbath, sorry, Priest and Ozzy. Priest and Sabbath would be amazing. But Priest and Ozzy, to see that, that would have been such a great memory. But I just have the ticket as a souvenir. That's back when Ticketmaster used to give you the option to have your ticket mailed to you or have it digital. So for that one, I'm like, yeah, absolutely. I want to own that ticket. Got sent in the mail, and then shortly it did get canceled, which is a bit of a bummer. Does anyone have that for AC/DC tomorrow, actually? I know everyone that had tickets for AC/DC, they are getting a refund. Refunds take about 14 to 21 days. But did anyone actually get a ticket ordered to them so they can have that ticket stub? And they'd be like me, you walk by that ticket every time and go, ah, dang, I wish I was at that show. Yeah, a little bit of a stinger. That's all right. Just keep on rocking. Judas Priest, hopefully they'll come around again. Living After Midnight, 97.7.

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2: 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We'll have more after one more bite. McDonald's is now serving you at the top of Clifton Hill, 5759 Victoria Avenue, Niagara Falls, Ontario.
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Led Zeppelin, Good Times, Bad Times, 97.7, it's FM. Metallica's coming up next. Right now, it's Alexis on Fire, Sweet Dreams of Otherness, on Southern Ontario's Best Rock.

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Hits Nation, hang tight. Coming up next after the break, I've got Today in Rock History. A bunch of things to go over today. Some rock and roll facts that happen on this day. Some musicians born on this day. Sadly, a few musicians we lost on this day. And records released on this day. We're going to start out with a record released in 1984. Coming up next with Today in Rock History. Straight after the break, first up, we got the Trues, Tired of Waiting. On 97.7, it's FM.

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9: Good afternoon. Right now we're starting on the Toronto bound QEW approaching Fruitland Road. We've got reports of a crash. We're seeing delays from 50 Road in Niagara Falls. Queen Street is closed between Valley Way and Ontario Avenue for cruising on the queue until 9 p.m. But this is the last cruising on the queue for the season. On the Welland Canal, the Lakeshore Road Bridge is shut down for maintenance. The Mellonby Avenue Bridge is raised. 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
10: September 15th, today in rock history. Let's start with rock and roll facts. On this day in 1965, Ford offered factory-installed 8-track players in their Mustang, Thunderbird, and Lincoln models. This marked the first time 8-track players were widely available, so you could only get the tapes in auto parts stores or Ford dealers. The players had a tendency to chew up the tapes, leading to 8-track roadkill as drivers threw the tangled tapes out the window. In 1968, Jim Morrison collapsed during Jefferson Airplane's set at a concert in Amsterdam, forcing the Doors, who were sharing the bill, to go on as a trio. In 1969, Deep Purple recorded Concerto for Rock Band and Orchestra with the Royal Philharmonic Orchestra. In 1979, Led Zeppelin started a 7-week run at the top of the album charts with In Through the Outdoor. And in 1982, at the Los Angeles Forum, Queen played their last American concert with singer Freddie Mercury, who died 9 years later. Four musicians born on this day, starting with Lee Dorman, bassist for Iron Butterfly, McDorge, drummer for Crash Test Dummies, and Signe Anderson, original lead singer for Jefferson Airplane. Sadly, a few musicians we lost on this day. Ramones guitarist Johnny Ramone passed away in 2004 at age 55. Pink Floyd keyboardist Rick Wright passed away in 2008 at age 65. And the Cars frontman Rick Ocasek passed away in 2019 at age 75. Rest in peace and thank you for all the music, Johnny Ramone, Rick Wright, and Rick Ocasek. And finally, four records released on this day. Megadeth released Endgame in 2009. In 1998, Bruce Dickinson released The Chemical Wedding, and Marilyn Manson released Mechanical Animals. Kiss released Crazy Nights in 1987. And finally, in 1984, Motorhead released No Remorse.

The Ghost Host is coming up next. This is where you text me things to talk about. Whatever you want, whatever's on your mind, whatever you want to talk about, whatever you want to ask me, let me know on that text line at 977-977 for the Ghost Host. Questions, comments, concerns, birthday shoutouts, fan shoutouts, all that stuff is welcome as well on that text line. Get them in, 977-977. I'll get to as many texts as I can after a couple tracks. First up, we got Billy Talon, Try Honesty. 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
1: Hey, we got the Ghost Host here. This is where you text me things to talk about. Whatever you want, whatever's on your mind, whatever you want to talk about, whatever you want to ask me. Let me know on the text line at 977-977 for the Ghost Host. See what you got today. So earlier in the show, actually, I was talking about ticket stubs and how I have Ozzy Osbourne's ticket stub for what would have been his final show in Canada in Hamilton. That would have been on June 18th in 2020. I still have that ticket stub, or I shouldn't say stub because it wasn't used yet. So the actual ticket I still have. Unfortunately, never got to use that ticket because the show did get canceled. So, you know, we just got into a chat about ticket stubs, what you got. Someone said, I still have my stub from Guns N' Roses, Metallica, and Faith No More. Wow. Was that the show or the tour, the Black Album tour for Metallica? That would have been 1991, 1992, something like that. That's pretty cool to have. Someone said they have a mint condition SARS stock ticket in a frame. That's from Jeremy. That's a cool one to have for sure. A lot of stories that go along with that ticket stub. Joey, did someone from the MNR reach out about the baby squirrel yesterday? I don't know. I haven't seen anything. Not while I was in. Maybe they texted in while Soper and Brown or Ashley were in. I'll check in for you. This is from Mark, who had the picture sent to me of a baby squirrel that he helped save. So good on you, Mark. That's awesome. I'll let you know, though, if they did reach out. Do you have any metal shirts not black? Which ones? I think I have just one. It's red. The band is Abysmal Store. I've got an Abysmal Store shirt. Yeah, all red. I think that's the only one. Everything else is all black. I might have a dark blue one. I don't know. I'd have to check in my fortress of shirts. Hundreds of them. But I know I have a red one. Hey, Joey, congrats on giving away the cash vault yesterday. I was caller 7 at 8:10, now trying to decide how annoyed I would have been to be caller 10 and guess 2,198.52 and find out I was one penny off. Yeah, that's the toughest part. We talk about this all the time, like, oh, it's got to suck for that person that is one penny off. If you're just tuning in about this, yesterday, I did give away the Hits FM Cash Vault. There is a new one. We're going to restart that again tomorrow on the Soper and Brown Show at 6:10. So there is a new amount that you have to guess for. But the first amount was $2,198.53. And if you were to guess $2,198.52, yeah, you'd be a penny off and we'd have to say too low. So yeah, that would have sucked. So that goes with the same guess, too. If you're a penny off, we'll tell you if you're too high or too low. You can see all the previous guesses at hitsfm.com. Joey, can I get a shout-out to my little man, Philip? Nothing excites him more than hearing his name on your show. Hey, shout-out to Philip. Hope you're having a great day. Ooh, look at this one. Paul says, I have a ticket from Pink Floyd live in Berlin. Wow. Wow, that's a good one. What do you do with your ticket stubs? Do you keep them in, like, a little folder? Jeremy mentioned earlier how he's got a Star Stock ticket in a frame. Certain tickets that are super special to you, yeah, definitely deserve to be in a frame like that. But, yeah, what do you do with your ticket stubs? Let me know. I literally have hundreds of stubs dating back to 96. That's awesome. It's tough. You can't really do that now. Everything is all digital. Ticketmaster, I don't think, gives you the option anymore to have the actual ticket mailed to you. But there are websites where you can put in the concerts that you have gone to, and they'll print out an actual ticket for you, so you could still have those souvenirs and continue adding to your ticket stub collection. Oh, the Paul got back to me about the Pink Floyd live in Berlin. Says it's in a safe. It's a good spot to keep it. Yeah, keep that one as pristine as possible. Joey, when is your next concert? I'm going to go see Alice Cooper on September 22nd in Niagara Falls at the OLG stage. Me and Mama Bricks going to that show, our annual Alice Cooper viewing. I say annual because, yeah, Alice Cooper comes around like at least once a year. Me and my mom always go see Alice Cooper live. So that's the next one, September 22nd. Yeah, next week, Falls View Casino. And then the following day, got a big heavy show with Crowbar, Sangosugaba, Dying Fetus. That's going to be a good show. So, yeah, next week, a lot of good shows coming. And finally, for the band shirt question, I'm wearing Alice Cooper. Thanks for all the texts at 977-977 for the Ghost Host.
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2: 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We'll have more after one more bite. 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
6: In Niagara Falls, Queen Street remains closed between Valley Way and Ontario Avenue for cruising on the queue until 9 p.m. Tonight is the last cruising on the queue for the season. The major highways in Niagara region are moving quite well at the moment. However, if you're going into Halton, Toronto Van QEW, the ramp to Guelph line has a stalled vehicle blocking the center lane. On the Welland Canal, the Lakeshore Road Bridge remains under maintenance until tomorrow evening, just before midnight. 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

0: Yeah, Rob Zombie, Living Dead Girl, 97.7 Hits FM. Rob Zombie, the undisputed champion, the king of yes. Just in his solo work alone, Rob Zombie has said the word yeah 604 times. Beating out James Hetfield. It's only 384 throughout the Metallica discography. Rob Zombie, the champion of yeah. I feel like I could pull off Rob Zombie, though, if I were to do karaoke. If you were to do karaoke, you're at a karaoke bar, what would be your go-to song? I've done Dio, Holy Diver. I feel like I did an okay job at that one. But also, had some beverages before that. Gave me a little bit of maybe too much confidence for that one. Rob Zombie, though, maybe I might be able to pull off Dragula if I were to do karaoke. But what's your go-to karaoke song? Ranker.com just put out a list of the most difficult songs to pull off at karaoke. These are the ones that you should probably avoid to not embarrass yourself. Coming in at number 15 is Heart Barracuda. Anything by Heart would be extremely difficult to pull off at karaoke. Getting the voice of Ann Wilson. Hallelujah by Jeff Buckley. Hello by Adele. I Believe in a Thing Called Love by The Darkness. Yeah, no one's hitting those falsettos from The Darkness. Emotions by Mariah Carey. Somebody to Love by Queen. Chandelier by Sia. Take On Me by Aha. Another falsetto that I don't think anyone can pull off. When he says, in a day or two, I'm not going to even attempt to do an impersonation of Take On Me, Aha. Unchained Melody, The Righteous Brothers, All By Myself, Celine Dion, My Heart Will Go On, Celine Dion. And then the top four most difficult songs to pull off at karaoke, Rap God by Eminem, Dream On, Aerosmith, ooh yeah, that'd be a tough one, Queen, Bohemian Rhapsody. I think that one should just be banned from karaoke. Not that it's a bad song, I love Bohemian Rhapsody, but nobody, and I mean nobody on the face of the planet, can pull off Bohemian Rhapsody. Unless you have, like, a group of friends and you're all professional singers, and then you try to do that one together. But, yeah, with the harmonies, that'd be very, very difficult. And number one most difficult song to pull off at karaoke, I Will Always Love You, Whitney Houston. What would be your go-to song? With that list right there, might want to avoid some of those songs at karaoke. Now, myself, as a death metal vocalist, I'm pretty sure and very confident I could do any death metal song at karaoke. But I don't want to scare everyone out of the building like these guys.
1: Bye, everybody. Nobody's going to holler at my microphone. I'm sorry. You go, no, no, no, no. It blows my speakers out. Laugh. It's funny. No, no, no, no, no. There's no reason to do that.
0: And with the power of editing, we can make the owner of that karaoke bar turn into a death metal vocalist.

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1: Yeah, I like the ball ones. I feel like I'm going to break my teeth on them.
2: I know, I hate that.
1: I like it.
2: Yeah?
1: Challenging.
2: I like that. The other one's a little softer.
1: No.
2: All right. So
1: I like the ball sprinkles.
2: Carl Brown's a ball guy. You heard it
1: I'm
2: here.
1: I'm a ball guy. You knew it. 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

0: Guns N' Roses, November Rain, 97.7 Hits FM. I'm Joy Bricks hanging out with you, and we were talking about karaoke songs. What would be your go-to song at karaoke? Checking the text line at 977-977. Someone said, Living on a Prayer. Anything Bon Jovi, really. Everyone just jumps in and sings along, so no pressure. It's a great idea. If you're a little nervous for karaoke, can't go wrong with Bon Jovi. You'll have some backup singers. Lance said, I tried Sweet Child of Mine once, also with far too much confidence after a few beverages. Not only was it really bad, but I fell over on the floor halfway through. Did get lots of laughs and some folks, though. So, hey, that's the whole point of karaoke. Sometimes the really bad performances are the most entertaining, especially after you've had a few pops in you. But I did mention you should probably stay away from Queen's Bohemian Rhapsody. I think that song should just be banned from karaoke. Not that it's a bad song. I love Queen's Bohemian Rhapsody. But no one can do that song justice. Maybe not. Mark texted in. Look up that guy that sang Bohemian Rhapsody after getting arrested by the RCMP. So gave it a goog, checked it out. Robert Wilkinson. This was back in 2012. He experienced a few minutes of fame after a video of him drunkenly singing the Queen song Bohemian Rhapsody in its entirety while sitting in the back of an RCMP squad car went viral. After proclaiming through slurred speech that he was not intoxicated, the 29-year-old launched into the song originally recorded by Queen in 1975, and he managed to sing the entire song almost perfectly. Not great, but he did the entire song while sitting in the back of an RCMP squad car.
1: Easy come, easy go, will you let me go? There's me, no, we will not let you go. Let me go, we will not let you go. Let me go, we will not let you go. Never, never, never, never let me go. Oh, oh, oh. No, no, no, no, no, no, no. Oh, mamma mia, mamma mia, mamma mia, let me.
0: It's bad. It's not great, but just the effort that he put into this song while sitting in the back of a squad car, singing the entire song, the backups, a little bit of the instrumentation. He makes it through almost the entire song before what appears to be an RCMP officer tells the man to calm down. He says, I can't, because nothing really matters, he responded in the video. Anyone can see, nothing really matters, even the RCMP. As he exited the police car, he asked the officer if he had to be handcuffed. The Mountie replied, are you going to get physical? He said, physical violence is the last of my priorities. Not sure why he was arrested, but you can see the footage if you just look it up on YouTube. Drunk Man Sings Bohemian Rhapsody from the back of a police car. Actual police video. Yeah, and it's 5 minutes and 24 seconds long. Singing the entirety of Queen's Bohemian Rhapsody. It's horrible. It's awful. But it's just the commitment to singing the entire song. Well done. But let's hear the actual song and try to keep it away from karaoke. Here's Queen, Bohemian Rhapsody on Hits FM.

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3: Here we on QEW, we're seeing heavy delays from Nikola Tesla going to about Fruitland Road. And then approaching Victoria, we're getting reports of construction-related delays. Good news, Toronto Bound QEW on the ramp to Guelph Line. That stalled vehicle has been taken away. In Niagara Falls, Queen Street remains closed between Valley Way and Ontario Avenue for cruising on the Q. And the Welland Canal still has the Lakeshore Road Bridge undergoing maintenance. 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Offer ends September 22nd with 97.7 Hits FM traffic. 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
1: Hey, the Tragically Hip Blow at High Dough, 97.7 Hits FM. Hope you're feeling good. I'm Joey Bricks here at the White House of Rock, and do not go anywhere because coming up next after the break, I've got your rock news. Few things to go over. Jason Bonham's Led Zeppelin Evening is coming back. I'll let you know the date on that. Def Leppard got something up their sleeves with some newish kind of music coming out. And The Warning have announced a concert tour for 2027. We'll go over that in the rock news coming up next. Hang tight after the break. First up, Ozzy Osbourne, Mama, I'm Coming Home. Southern Ontario's best rock, 97.7 Hits FM.

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6: Good news at East Main and the 406. That collision has been taken away. Delays in the area have alleviated, so we're running problem-free once more on the major highways in town. Do keep in mind that we still do have Queen Street closed between Valleyway and Ontario Avenue for cruising on the queue until 9 p.m. However, this is the last cruising on the queue for the season. 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

0: Rock News starts with Jason Bonham. Jason Bonham has extended his Led Zeppelin evening tour with a run of dates stretching into December. Bonham has spent much of 2026 touring his Led Zeppelin evening show around the world. In addition to spring and summer legs across the U.S., the drummer has also taken the concerts to Australia, New Zealand, and Canada this year. You can catch Jason Bonham's Led Zeppelin evening in Hamilton at the First Ontario Concert Hall on November 24th. Also for the Rock News, Def Leppard will release Volume 4, the fourth of six volumes, showcasing the band's complete record output on November 13th, 2026, available on both 180-gram vinyl and limited edition CD box sets. It features all studio recordings from 2015 to 2023, including Def Leppard, Diamond Star Halos, and Drastic Symphonies, presented in their original packaging across both formats. The collection also includes an extensive selection of rare tracks curated by Def Leppard singer Joe Elliott, many of which appear on vinyl and CD for the first time. Also included on Volume 4 is a cover version of the Beatles' Revolution, taken from the Rarities album on Volume 4. The track was originally recorded for a TV advert but not used, so it was unreleased until now, and you can now check it out on all music streaming platforms, Def Leppard covering the Beatles' Revolution. And finally, for the Rock News, The Warning have announced the Everything's Falling World Tour, kicking off with the band's first ever headline stadium show in Mexico City. You can catch The Warning next year in Toronto at The History on May 11th. Tickets go on sale this Friday at 10 a.m. I'm Joey Bricks, and you can keep up to date with all your rock news anytime at hitsfm.com.
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0: Dub, I hear you calling on Southern Ontario's Best Rock 97.7 Hits FM. And that wraps it up for me today. Thanks so much for hanging out with me. I appreciate you taking the time to listen to the show, Hits Nation. Don't forget, tomorrow morning on the Soper and Brown Show at 6:10, that's going to be your first cue to call to make a guess for how much money's in Hits FM cash vault down to the penny. 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Those are your chances to make a guess for how much money is in the Hits FM cash vault. Also, tune in tomorrow morning with the Soper and Brown Show. They're giving away a pair of tickets to see Trans-Siberian Orchestra in Toronto at Scotiabank Arena. That's on December 29th. And Ashley, she's giving away a pair of tickets to see the Lazies and the Jailbirds in Hamilton at the Underground on October 3rd. Now I'm out of here. I'm going to pat myself on the back for resisting the urge to eat all this candy we have here in the studio. Shout out to Daryl. Thanks for all the treats, but I'm also trying to watch my sugar intake, and I got chips and cookies and candy all here in the studio. I had a couple, I did, but I could have ate a lot more, but the willpower to keep those gains going has been strong with this one. We'll see. I might take one more fuzzy peach before I go. All right, I'll catch you tomorrow. You enjoy the rest of your night. I got to go to band practice, talking all day, screaming all night. That's my life every Tuesday. Catch you tomorrow. As always, you be safe, be cool, have fun. I'm Joey Brex, hitting the Brex.
1: Farewell till we meet again. Peace be with you. May the forces of evil become confused on the way to your house.
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9: Good news at East Main and the 406. That collision has been taken away. Delays in the area have alleviated, so we're running problem-free once more on the major highways in town. Do keep in mind that we still do have Queen Street closed between Valley Way and Ontario Avenue for cruising on the queue until 9 p.m. However, this is the last cruising on the queue for the season. 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
1: All right. I ask you this question. You ever go to a cafe, a restaurant, sandwich shop,
2: yep.
1: what have you? Order something and they go, ooh, I'm sorry, we're fresh out of that.
2: Yeah, of course.
1: What's your reaction?
2: I order something else off the menu.
1: So you're saying your reaction isn't to set the place on fire?
2: Well, I said, no problem. And if I'm at a restaurant or something, I'll usually revisit the menu, maybe enjoy my drink for a minute longer while I have a little rehash of it.
1: Well, if only this man in Spain had thought the way you do.
2: Oh, yeah?
1: Which, people shouldn't do often.
2: You don't think people should take my line of thought too often?
1: Now, that one, though.
2: I'm trying to be an example to folks here.
1: That one, though, yes.
2: Mm-hmm.
1: This man in Spain should have went the way Carl Brown just did.
2: Yeah.
1: But he had had enough. He ordered a breakfast sandwich, and he said, can I get some mayo on that? And they said, sir, we are out of mayo.
2: Oh, okay.
1: To his response, you're always out of mayo. I think you need to get more mayo. That may be the case.
2: Hey, that's a fair piece of feedback.
1: Yeah. That may be the case, but sir, at this moment in time.
2: Currently. Yeah. Not a jar of Hellman's to be seen.
1: The man was so upset. He left. He came back with a can of gasoline.
2: Yep.
1: Poured it all over the counter and lit it on fire.
2: You know what he should have come back with? Jar of mayo.
1: That would have been good. Put it on. Throws it at him.
2: Your manager can't do it. I did the order for you. Here's a jar of mayo.
1: I don't think we'd be talking about him right now.
2: I don't think we would at all. It may be like, it's a little stiff, but, yeah. You know.
1: I got him being upset.
2: He said it's in Spain?
1: Uh-huh.
2: It feels like a rare Spanish customer reaction.
1: Huh?
2: Doesn't it?
1: I would agree with you.
2: A laid back kind of thing there, you know. Dining times can be pretty flexible.
1: I would agree with you.
2: Business hours often a little unpredictable from what I've read about Spain.
1: Even
2: I've
1: worse.
2: I've done some research on it.
1: As he was pouring gasoline all over the counter, he also got some in his hand. So, while attempting to light the bar on fire, he did light his own hand on fire as well.
2: He didn't think this through.
1: The 50-year-old man, that's right, 5-0, was arrested and is facing multiple charges.
2: What an idiot.
1: Yeah, it's tough.
2: Over a breakfast sandwich?
1: Man, it's just...
2: They don't automatically put mayo on breakfast sandwiches?
1: That's a culmination of multiple things,
2: more
1: right?
2: More things I'm learning.
1: This guy had been through the ringer,
2: I
1: right?
2: I think so, yeah.
1: And this was...
2: He's having his Michael Douglas falling down day.
1: This was his breaking point.
2: I think so.
1: And this bar took the heat, literally.
2: Yeah, quite literally.
1: Yeah. Well, you can't do it.
2: What's the lesson to learn from this?
1: Bring your own mayo places?
2: No, you should order more. The restaurant.
1: Oh, yeah.
2: Get your act together.
1: Yes.
2: And get set on fire.
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1: 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Any
2: good? Well, we'll start with this one about you.
3: With Carl, I think it's funny that he does the truck commercials. He's like the least interested in trucks, but it's because he's got that deep, manly voice. Oh, yeah. They think he likes trucks. Funny. I think they chose the wrong guy.
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